I want to dance like David. I want a faith like Paul. I want to sing like Silas tearing down the prison walls. I want to face that fire. It won't

today's good news comes to the 8CSB, Colossians 3:23. Whatever you do it enthusiastically, as something done for the Lord and not for man.

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1: I was toting my pack along the dusty Winnemucca Road when along came a semi with a high-end canvas covered load. If you're going to Winnemucca Mac with me, you can ride. And so I climbed into the cab and then I settled down inside. He asked me if I'd seen a road with so much dust and sand, and I said, listen,

Parkersburg, Gravelburg, Colorado, Ellensburg, Rexburg, Vicksburg, El Dorado, Larimore, Atmore, Havistaw, Chattanooga, Chaska, Nebraska, Alaska, Opelika, Baraboo, Waterloo, Kalamazoo, Kansas City, Sioux City, Cedar City, Dodge City, what a P.

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forever, and that's a mighty long time. But I'm here to tell you, there's something else. The afterworld. 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

the smile on your face. 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Don't worry. It will soon pass, whatever it is. 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

elbow, but they always reappear in the pocket of my coat. I can't find them. 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

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The end. No chance for me to ever leave this prison of my sin. 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I heard

0: 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But somewhere down deep I still believe we were.
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1: The Blair Radio 94.7 FM weather, brought to you by National Land Realty. Today it will be cloudy, then gradually become mostly sunny with a high near 72 and 60% chance of showers and thunderstorms. And later tonight we'll have a 30% chance of showers and thunderstorms with mostly clear weather, then becoming mostly cloudy toward daybreak and a low around 60. Tomorrow we'll have an 80% chance of showers and thunderstorms with a high near 74. 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That's latest weather here on the Blair Radio 94.7 FM weather.
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On Saturday, September 12th, the Douglas County Sheriff's Office released information regarding a fatality accident at 204th and Bennington Road shortly after 10 a.m. Deputies responded to the area of 204th Street and Bennington Road for a personal injury accident. The accident involved a dump truck that was traveling southbound on 204th Street and an eastbound Kia Forte sedan on Bennington Road. Witness statements and other evidence from the scene indicate that the Forte failed to stop at a stop sign at 204th Street, was hit on the driver's side by the truck. The driver of the Forte was pronounced deceased at the scene by Omaha Fire and Rescue personnel. Passenger of Forte was transported to University of Nebraska Medical Center, where he was later pronounced deceased. No injuries were reported to the driver of the truck. The driver of the Kia Forte is identified as Caitlin Coulter, age 25. Caitlin was a resident of Blair, Nebraska. Passenger identified as Cameron Coulter, age 20. Cameron was a resident of Council Bluffs, Iowa. On Monday, the Blair Community Schools released a statement. We are deeply saddened to share that Caitlin Coulter, a counselor serving at Arbor Park Elementary and Ott Blair Middle School, was killed this weekend in a car accident. Her younger brother also lost his life in the accident. Caitlin joined Blair Community Schools this year, was already making a meaningful impact with students and staff. She would be deeply missed. Thoughts are with her family's friends and all who knew her. Counseling support is available for students and staff who may need it. They're just asking community to respect the family's privacy during this difficult time. The Missouri Valley City Council will meet this evening at 6 p.m. at the Rand Center. Items on the agenda include but not limited to city budget issues regarding maintenance of equipment to city vehicles, buildings, and properties, setting a public hearing on proposed amendment to the Missouri Valley Airport Lease Agreement on October 6, 2026 at 6 p.m., consideration and possible action to approve Resolution 26-29, adopting regional planning affiliates 13 and 18 Safe Streets and Roads for All, Comprehensive Safety Action Plan. Ordinance number 624 is also an ordinance amending the official zoning map of the City of Missouri Valley, Iowa, by rezoning certain properties to C-1 Central Business District. Third reading, possible motion to adopt. With storms in this area this week, the City of Blair has partnered with the Washington County Sheriff's Department to implement Alert Sense Mass Notification System. System provides a county-wide unified alert system to quickly notify public in times of emergency, such as snow emergency, boil orders, or other critical situations. Strongly encourage all residents to sign up for this free service to stay informed when it matters most. While there is no cost for the alert, standard text message rates may apply. Additionally, all weather-related alerts are automatically issued by the National Oceanic and Atmospheric Administration. For those who prefer mobile notifications based on their location, the MyAlerts mobile app also available for download. More information, go to blairne.gov and search emergency alerts. The Blair Volunteer Fire and Rescue reported a busy weekend as they responded to 15 incidents from Friday through Sunday. 14 events were medical calls. One event standby for the Blair football homecoming game. Included in the events were multiple mutual aid calls with Fort Calhoun Fire and Rescue and Kennard Fire and Rescue. Blair Volunteer Fire and Rescue stated, "This weekend was another great example of the importance of mutual aid. Thank you to Herman Rescue, Fort Calhoun Fire and Rescue, Kennard Rescue for being ready to assist when calls overlap or resources are ready committed. Having neighboring departments willing to answer the call makes the difference. Whether it's a call, 15 calls, or no calls, at all the men and women of Blair Volunteer Fire Department don't back down from a challenge and are always ready to respond when the community needs. And as always, thank you to the Blair Volunteer Fire and Rescue Department volunteers as their families and another weekend of interrupted meals, plans, sleep, football games, family time, and service to the community. City of Blair sent out a reminder, volunteer watering schedule is no longer in effect. The volunteer water schedule was canceled on August 20th and is no longer in effect. Residents may return to their normal watering routines. City of Blair wants to thank everyone to help to reduce peak water demands during hot and dry conditions earlier this summer. Your cooperation and willingness to adjust the watering schedule made a difference and appreciated by the community.
Blair Community School Board held their monthly meeting last night, which was preceded by a special work session that started at 4:30. Focus of the work session was to discuss and decide details of the interview process for superintendent. Items on the agenda for a school board meeting included a special meeting for budget hearing and tax request hearing to hear public response. Items on the regular meeting included donation submission by the Blair Wrestling Club for $2,040 to assist with hotel room expenses for wrestling team and coaches at the CB Classic in December. Pink Cactus and Pheasant Bonanza donated $2,000 to the Blair High School football team for appreciation of time volunteered. Novanesis donated $1,000 to Robotics Club. Chevy Youth Sports with Sid Dillon Chevrolet donated $1,000 to Cross Country Team. And the Drama Department requested to move final product, a production of the fall play, to Sunday, November 1st from October 31st. You may watch the full meeting on Blair Radio YouTube channel. Again, in keeping in mind civically, the Arlington Village Board meeting, that's coming up Monday, September 21st. That's next week. We do have the City of Blair Park and Recreation Cemetery Advisory Board. That's at 5:30 this evening. Library Board is at 6:30 this evening. Blair Airport Authority meets at 7 o'clock this evening, all again at the various locations. Missouri Valley City Council meets today at the Rand Center at 6 p.m.

boys cross country will be at Avoca. Missouri Valley girls volleyball at Shenandoah. That's a look at news brought to us by Blair's Memorial Community Hospital, serving Blair, Fort Calhoun, and Tecumseh. For Blair Radio News, I'm Kelly Johnson.

0: It's Tuesday morning and a bit rainy out there as, well, at least there's chances of showers continuing on through most of the morning, and we'll keep a close eye on that detail. Look at that forecast coming up here in a little bit. And I would like to say that potentially we're getting out of that drought area, but we'll take a look at that here in a little while. Also, we'll keep you going with events and activities. A lot of high school sports, some of which could be impacted. Obviously, if it's raining, not a lot of golf going to be played, but we'll see. But we do have volleyball, things like that coming up. So details also on that. And, of course, a mix of music. Let's help you through your Tuesday right here on 94.7 Blair Radio. Chances of rain throughout the day, mostly cloudy, high around 70.
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0: the Blair Radio 94.7 FM weather, brought to you by National Land Realty. Today it will be cloudy, then gradually become mostly sunny with a high near 72 and 60% chance of showers and thunderstorms. And later tonight we'll have a 30% chance of showers and thunderstorms with mostly clear weather, then becoming mostly cloudy toward daybreak and a low around 60. Tomorrow we'll have an 80% chance of showers and thunderstorms with a high near 74. 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That's latest weather here on the Blair Radio 94.7 FM weather.
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helping you through your Tuesday, the 15th of September. I'm Kelly Johnson, hanging out with you on 94.7 FM Blair Radio. As well, we have had some rain come through this morning. Chances of rain continues kind of throughout the morning, but this afternoon, just mostly cloudy skies. Maybe we'll see the sun. We'll see what happens there. A high of 70 degrees. Details on events and activities, well, that'll be coming up. Also, we'll keep you in the know with news and things to celebrate. If you're looking for the bright side of life, today is National Double Cheeseburger Day. So, again, whatever you like, let's just go enjoy that together. And, we can enjoy the music together, too. Yeah, let's do all of that together on 94.7 Blair Radio.

just a couple songs away from 7 o'clock on 94.7, BlairRadio.com. Taking a quick look outside, I know there's been some showers in the vicinity. That will continue on, chances off and on, throughout the rest of the morning. So we'll keep a close eye on that one for you. But right now, as we take a look outside, it's about 68, 69 degrees. You know what? Temp's going to be sliding back and forth between 65 and 70 all day today. So, yeah, we're pretty much right in the range that we're going to experience. So we'll keep a close eye on anything. If it turns severe for you, keep you in the know. News and weather coming up at the top of the hour, making sure you're informed on all of that. As the markets are about to open, let's go ahead and take a look at closing market prices of the commodities in the area. Chicago Board of Trade closed corn at 534 and beans at 1304. Local impact says Tyson Elevator reported corn at 492, up 3 cents. Beans, 1270, up 7 cents. Matheson, corn 490, up 3 cents. Beans, 1259, up 7 cents. Cargill, corn 533, up 3 cents. Beans, 1304, up 7 cents. Farmers Union reported corn at 482, up 3 cents. Beans, 1254, up 7 cents. Frontier Co-op, corn 533, up 3 cents. Beans, 1304, up 7 cents. And Elkhorn Valley corn, 478, up 3 cents. Beans, 1244, up 7 cents.

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1: The Blair Radio 94.7 FM weather, brought to you by National Land Realty. Today it will be cloudy, then gradually become mostly sunny with a high near 72 and 60% chance of showers and thunderstorms. And later tonight we'll have a 30% chance of showers and thunderstorms with mostly clear weather, then becoming mostly cloudy toward daybreak and a low around 60. Tomorrow we'll have an 80% chance of showers and thunderstorms with a high near 74. 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That's latest weather here on the Blair Radio 94.7 FM weather.
2: 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On Saturday, September 12th, the Douglas County Sheriff's Office released information regarding a fatality accident at 204th and Bennington Road shortly after 10 a.m. Deputies responded to the area of 204th Street and Bennington Road for a personal injury accident. The accident involved a dump truck that was traveling southbound on 204th Street and an eastbound Kia Forte sedan on Bennington Road. Witness statements and other evidence from the scene indicate that a Forte failed to stop at a stop sign at 204th Street, was hit on the driver's side by the truck. The driver of the Forte was pronounced deceased at the scene by Omaha Fire and Rescue personnel. Passenger of the Forte was transported to University of Nebraska Medical Center, where he was later pronounced deceased. No injuries were reported to the driver of the truck. The driver of the Kia Forte is identified as Caitlin Coulter, age 25. Caitlin was a resident of Blair, Nebraska. Passenger identified as Cameron Coulter, age 20. Cameron was a resident of Council Bluffs, Iowa. On Monday, the Blair Community Schools released a statement. We are deeply saddened to share that Caitlin Coulter, a counselor serving at Arbor Park Elementary and Ott Blair Middle School, was killed this weekend in a car accident. Her younger brother also lost his life in the accident. Caitlin joined Blair Community Schools this year, was already making a meaningful impact with students and staff. She would be deeply missed. Thoughts are with her family's friends and all who knew her. Counseling support is available for students and staff who may need it. They're just asking community to respect the family's privacy during this difficult time. The Missouri Valley City Council will meet this evening at 6 p.m. at the Rand Center. Items on the agenda include but not limited to city budget issues regarding maintenance of equipment to city vehicles, buildings, and properties, setting a public hearing on proposed amendment to the Missouri Valley Airport lease agreement on October 6, 2026 at 6 p.m., consideration and possible action to approve Resolution 26-29, adopting regional planning affiliates 13 and 18 safe streets and roads for all, comprehensive safety action plan. Ordinance number 624 is also an ordinance amending the official zoning map of the city of Missouri Valley, Iowa, by rezoning certain properties to C-1 Central Business District. Third reading possible motion to adopt. With storms in this area this week, the city of Blair has partnered with the Washington County Sheriff's Department to implement Alert Sense Mass Notification System. System provides a county-wide unified alert system to quickly notify public in times of emergency, such as snow emergency, boil orders, or other critical situations. Strongly encourage all residents to sign up for this free service to stay informed when it matters most. While there is no cost for the alert, standard text message rates may apply. Additionally, all weather-related alerts are automatically issued by the National Oceanic and Atmospheric Administration. For those who prefer mobile notifications based on their location, the My Alerts mobile app also available for download. More information, go to blairne.gov and search emergency alerts. The Blair Volunteer Fire and Rescue reported a busy weekend as they responded to 15 incidents from Friday through Sunday. 14 events were medical calls, one event standby for the Blair football homecoming game. Included in the events were multiple mutual aid calls with Fort Calhoun Fire and Rescue and Kennard Fire and Rescue. Blair Volunteer Fire and Rescue stated, "This weekend was another great example of the importance of mutual aid. Thank you to Herman Rescue, Fort Calhoun Fire and Rescue, Kennard Rescue for being ready to assist when calls overlap or resources are ready committed. Having neighboring departments willing to answer the call makes the difference." whether it's a call, 15 calls, or no calls. At all the men and women of Blair Volunteer Fire Department don't back down from a challenge and are always ready to respond when the community needs. And as always, thank you to the Blair Volunteer Fire and Rescue Department volunteers as their families and another weekend of interrupted meals, plans, sleep, football games, family time, and service to the community. City of Blair sent out a reminder, volunteer watering schedule is no longer in effect. The watering volunteer water schedule was canceled on August 20th and is no longer in effect. Residents may return to their normal watering routines. City of Blair wants to thank everyone to help to reduce peak water demands during hot and dry conditions earlier this summer. Your cooperation and willingness to adjust the watering schedule made a difference and appreciated by the community. Blair Community School Board held their monthly meeting last night, which was preceded by a special work session that started at 4:30. Focus of the work session was to discuss and decide details of the interview process for superintendent. Items on the agenda for a school board meeting included a special meeting for budget hearing and tax request hearing to hear public response. Items on the regular meeting included donation submission by the Blair Wrestling Club for $2,040 to assist with hotel room expenses for wrestling team and coaches at the CB Classic in December. Pink Cactus of Pheasant Bonanza donated $2,000 to the Blair High School football team for appreciation of time volunteered. Novanesis donated $1,000 to Robotics Club. Chevy Youth Sports with Sid Dillon Chevrolet donated $1,000 to Cross Country Team. And the Drama Department requested to move final production of the fall play to Sunday, November 1st from October 31st. You may watch the full meeting on Blair Radio YouTube channel. Again, in keeping in mind civically, the Arlington Village Board meeting, that's coming up Monday, September 21st. That's next week. We do have the City of Blair Park and Recreation Cemetery Advisory Board. That's at 5:30 this evening. Library Board is at 6:30 this evening. Blair Airport Authority meets at 7 o'clock this evening, all again at the various locations. Missouri Valley City Council meets today at the Rand Center at 6 p.m. Area sports, Arlington girls golf will be at Benson today. Arlington girls volleyball at Shelby Rising City. Blair girls golf will be hosting the invite at Rivers Wild. Blair girls volleyball at Gretna. Blair girls softball at Elkhorn. Fort Calhoun girls golf at Blair. Fort Calhoun girls volleyball at Ralston. Fort Calhoun girls softball at Omaha Mercy. Tecumseh Herman girls softball versus Ponca. Tecumseh Herman girls volleyball versus West Point Beamer. Missouri Valley girls and boys cross country will be at Avoca. Missouri Valley girls volleyball at Shenandoah. That's a look at news brought to us by Blair's Memorial Community Hospital, serving Blair, Fort Calhoun, and Tecumseh. For Blair Radio News, I'm Kelly Johnson.
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0: It's 94.7 Blair Radio. Our local guest segments brought to us by RVR Bank. Again, want to say thank you to RVR Bank for being great sponsors of 94.7 Blair Radio and being partners, making sure the word of what's happening in our area gets out. Today, we are going to be talking with the owner, Ben, with Ace Rent-A-Own, just moved into town, and manager, right? Jamie is the local manager. Wanted to kind of get to know a little bit more about a growing company that, almost we grew up with in Nebraska, and it continues to grow with us. So thank you for taking a little time and coming to talk with us today.
1: Thanks so much for having us. We really appreciate it.
0: And so, Ben, you grew up just like the rest of us with Ace Rent-A-Own because, well, your dad started it, right?
1: Yeah, absolutely. My dad started it in 1982, and I grew up, with, like we had talked about a second ago, everybody saying, hey, isn't your dad the guy in those commercials on TV? So yeah. Very much grew up with Ace Rent-A-Own as a big, big part of my life. So.
0: And so you have taken that over. You've actually purchased the company from your dad now.
1: Yes. A few months ago in May, I actually purchased it from him and took over as president so that he could start to enjoy retirement.
0: So is he actually enjoying retirement, or is he still trying to say, hey, you should be doing this?
1: No, I think he is really enjoying it. I talked to him. I hung out with him a little bit over Labor Day here. We went and hung out in their pool, and I think he's really enjoying it. Him and my mom travel. They've been driving around. He's got a motorcycle and, sometimes just takes the truck, but they like to go to small towns and just kind of experience a slower pace of life that they didn't get to do while he was running the company. So
0: this business model, and you've really hyper-focused in Nebraska, haven't you?
1: Yes. Yeah, okay. Nebraska and then a few in Iowa as well, but the majority of the business is in Nebraska.
0: And is that kind of the idea, the concept, is just being able to be local, be able to serve in a way people can actually talk to you?
1: Yes, absolutely. We're very proud to be family owned and staying local to the, so that we can try to keep a heartbeat on the communities that we serve and the folks that we help. And people like Jamie and all of our store managers across all of our locations do a really good job of reaching out to our marketing director and me and saying, hey, there's an opportunity in our community to help give back, whether it's a backpack drive or a Christmas gift giveaway for kids, the adopt a family, that kind of stuff, that it really helps to embrace the communities that we're in and isn't just this big corporate, business that's moving through town. We want to be involved in the community.
0: All right. And so, Jamie, how long have you been with the company?
2: I'm just coming up on a year, actually.
0: Okay. And did you go through, started off at some point and grew into the management position?
2: Yes, I did. Yeah, I started off as a manager in training. Okay. It's been nothing but great opportunities since.
0: And so that is just the opportunity showing right there that you guys have the opportunity. And you're looking to be able to expand, aren't you?
1: Yes, absolutely. We're always looking to expand, and we're always hiring as well. We have stores that are growing and needing additional hands on deck, and then the goal is to open more stores as well. So we're always expanding, and the good news about continuing with the goal to open more stores, that just means more and more positions become available in store management, in district management, more people at corporate. So it's something I'm proud of, too, that I don't know what kind of opportunities lie ahead, because some of them aren't even positions that exist at the company yet, which is exciting.
0: Right. Yeah. Now, it's kind of an interesting model because really people are renting from you to own, but you're taking on the big risk up front, aren't you?
1: Yes. And so I actually just was in a meeting with one of our bankers the other day, and she asked, do you finance everything yourself? And I kind of explained to her the process a little bit more. We take up the risk up front in the sense that we buy a washer and a dryer, and then we give it to somebody for $25 a week, right? So it takes a while before we're able to recoup that original cost of the washer and dryer and any kind of service issues that happen with it, any kind of theft or loss that happens with it. There's a waiver of liability that covers those things. So there's a lot of risk up front to us. And

0: The big benefit to the client is not only the affordability that they can come in with $25 and go home with a washer dryer to actually use, but it also comes with a bunch of flexibility in what that path forward looks like. They can buy it. There's no interest involved, but it's the easiest way to say, like, you get Nebraska Furniture might say 12 months same as or 12 months interest free. Mm-hmm. We call that same as cash, but it's right. As if you came and brought us cash. So you have that option. You could buy it outright from us. You can just do the $25 to the full term of the contract. We're fully transparent. When somebody signs a contract with us, it shows them that cash price, and it shows them worst case scenario, you make every minimum payment for the entire term. What is the most that you will ever pay for this? And we also offer leasing options. So if you just need a lift recliner because somebody had surgery and they need something to help them as they recover for 2 months, we offer options for things like that as well.
1: Right. And that's I was going to ask about that. Yeah. For short-term situations, that is a very handy availability because going and buying that particular piece of furniture, it can be very expensive if you don't need it very long.
0: Right. And then we have plenty of people that decide at the end of that lease, maybe they do actually want to buy it. Now they've had it for way longer than they thought. They've got $300 invested in it. And they're like, maybe I do just want to pay off the rest of it so that I have something to keep. But we also offer a good news exchange program. So let's say that somebody comes in, they need a washer dryer, they have it for 6 months, and then they move to a new apartment that has the washer dryer included. They can bring that back and then use all those payments towards a sofa love seat set if they want to, and we'll take all that credit and put it into the next thing. So they've got the option, if their needs change in their life, we'll adjust with them and take all those payments and put them into the item that they actually need. Our goal and the thing that we train people on as soon as we possibly can is, at the end of the day, our goal with every client we do business with is to get them to ownership on their product. We don't want the things back. We don't want to be the repo man. We really want people to have something to show for their money. And so with that, we offer as much flexibility as possible to adjust. They don't need the item they originally started with. Let's get you something that you actually do need.
1: Well, and that also is just the human element, trying to make sure that people can actually feel happy with where they're at and what's going on. Now, the question I have also, you have 24 stores?
0: Yes, correct.
1: So if you go into the Blair store and you don't have something, you say, hey, we might have this somewhere else.
0: Yes. We do a good job and a better job every day of trading between stores so that we can get it quicker. But also sometimes we don't have something in the store. And so we've got this big old tablet that exists in all of our stores where people can go click through everything that we could possibly get from any one of our vendors, and we can order it something to come in if we don't have it at a different store as well.
1: Okay. And so what brought you to come into Blair? What was the main, this is your latest story, why was Blair the focus?
0: Well, I'll be fully transparent with you. It happened about 3 months before I came back to the company after leaving for a bit to explore after college. But I can tell you that it's the same thought process that we've always looked at. A community that, of course, is big enough to be able to support a business and have enough folks around that need our services, but then doing demographic research, too, to make sure that the community can use our services and needs our services is big enough. And then we've also learned after years and years of doing it that pillar communities like Blair in smaller towns that support other smaller towns around them are really a good option for us, especially because we can even serve those communities as more of a retailer. Maybe they don't need to use the rent-to-own side of our services, but they don't want to take a half-hour drive into Omaha. Mm-hmm. I always tell people, at least come give us a shot, take a look, and we can offer a cash discount if you just want to buy it outright, put it in the truck, and take it home. Give us a shot to price match, one of the big guys down in Omaha or Lincoln, and we can't always beat them because sometimes we don't get as good a deals from vendors, but we can always do our best to come close.
1: Plus, you also here serve two states really well. Mm-hmm. And so it's a good location from that. Now I'm going to give you the opportunity to really get Jamie inundated because you mentioned talking about supporting and getting back involved with the community. So what are some of the things that you look at when you get into a community and then turn around and start supporting?
0: Well, I would say it's feedback from people like Jamie that are in the store, in the community every single day. And I always tell people, I need you to tell me when there's options or opportunities in Blair to give back to that community or one of the other small towns that we do business with, or somebody like one of our managers is deeply ingrained in the fire department in her town. And so a lot of times we'll get involved in those, the volunteer fire department fundraisers and things like that. We look for things that are going to give back to our core demographic, our core client, the folks that we serve every day. We want to be the ones that also help support the services and the community outreach programs that they utilize as well.
1: All right. And then there's a lot of apartments being built around us. So you guys are getting ramped up, ready to be able to service that community too, probably, I'm sure.
0: Yeah, and I'll leave it to Jamie to talk a little bit about that. I will give her absolute praise here. She's done an incredible job in reaching out to those new apartment complexes, the existing apartment complexes, and telling them what we can do and how we can help. So I'll let Jamie explain a little bit of that outreach.
2: Yeah, we've recently partnered with Blair Crossing Apartments. They're fairly new here. It's a wonderful community. They're offering 3 months off of 3 months of free internet within 24 mm-hmm. hours of application, 50% off of 4 months, and 50% off of 3 months when pre-leasing furniture through us.
1: Wow. And so you actually get into a situation where you partner with different businesses as well, being able to serve those communities. Because, again, you know, a lot of times going into apartments, you either have somebody downsizing and they need different furniture, or somebody just first starting out and they need stuff. So, yeah. Again, that's a service like yours could certainly be a benefit to them as well.
2: And that local free delivery mm-hmm. is huge for a lot of our clients.
1: And so do you need assistance? Are you looking for job? Is there job openings currently?
0: We have one opening. So Blair's kind of a unique store for us. We do this in some stores, especially when they're just getting started out. They actually share a delivery crew with our Fremont store. So they pass back and forth. We need somebody on that truck. Right now there's an opportunity for that because that store's growing, and especially as they continue to help Blair. But the goal too is as Blair continues to grow under Jamie's leadership, we'll be looking for another account manager and more people to join that MIT program. So absolutely, we are always hiring. If somebody's looking, I encourage them to bring in an application, and a lot of times we'll do our best to find a spot if we don't have one.
1: All right. All right. Excellent. So the message is that you're here to be able to serve as needed, and you're trying to help people get started or wherever they are in life. Is that really kind of where the whole concept came from?
0: Yes, it absolutely did. And it also came from folks that do not have credit available to them and can't qualify to go get one of those lines of credit, either on just a regular old credit card or through the big box retailers that offer, you know, their own credit cards. Mm-hmm. But also just that flexibility. We want to meet people in their needs right now and give them all the options that we possibly can to get the things that they need for their home. And we both serve sides of the community that really need those minimum payments because they need to have a very affordable product without a big lump sum to come in and get it. But I also always say that we serve the same people that are leasing cars that just mm-hmm. want a different car every few years. Yeah. We still have plenty of clients that do that too, that just want a new sofa in their house every few years or a new appliance package for their kitchen. You know, there's plenty of people that we serve on that side of the business as well. And again, we want to embrace anybody that needs that flexibility and affordability that we can offer like nobody else can.
1: All right. So what I would say is if you have any questions, stop in, talk to Jamie and be able to say, you know, introduce yourself and learn more about what's going on with Ace Rent to Own right here in Blair. Again, thank you for coming in. I appreciate you guys taking a little time to talk to us.
0: Thanks so much for having us.

0: the Blair Radio 94.7 FM weather, brought to you by National Land Realty. Today it will be cloudy, then gradually become mostly sunny with a high near 72 and 60% chance of showers and thunderstorms. And later tonight we'll have a 30% chance of showers and thunderstorms with mostly clear weather, then becoming mostly cloudy toward daybreak and a low around 60. Tomorrow we'll have an 80% chance of showers and thunderstorms with a high near 74. 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That's latest weather here on the Blair Radio 94.7 FM weather.
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helping you through your Tuesday, the 15th of September. I'm Kelly Johnson, hanging out with you on 94.7 FM Blair Radio. As well, we have had some rain come through this morning. Chances of rain continues kind of throughout the morning, but this afternoon, just mostly cloudy skies. Maybe we'll see the sun. We'll see what happens there. A high of 70 degrees. Details on events and activities, well, that'll be coming up. Also, we'll keep you in the know with news and things to celebrate. If you're looking for the bright side of life, today is National Double Cheeseburger Day. So, again, whatever you like, let's just go enjoy that together. And, we can enjoy the music together, too. Yeah, let's do all of that together on 94.7 Blair Radio.

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1: My name is Caitlin O'Neill, and I go to Blair Out Middle School, and here's the pledge. I pledge allegiance to the flag of the United States of America and to the republic for which it stands, one nation, under God, indivisible, with liberty and justice for all.
2: 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Today it will be cloudy, then gradually become mostly sunny with a high near 72 and 60% chance of showers and thunderstorms. And later tonight we'll have a 30% chance of showers and thunderstorms with mostly clear weather, then becoming mostly cloudy toward daybreak and a low around 60. Tomorrow we'll have an 80% chance of showers and thunderstorms with a high near 74. 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That's latest weather here on the Blair Radio 94.7 FM weather.
3: 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On Saturday, September 12th, the Douglas County Sheriff's Office released information regarding a fatality accident at 204th and Bennington Road shortly after 10 a.m. Deputies responded to the area of 204th Street and Bennington Road for a personal injury accident. The accident involved a dump truck that was traveling southbound on 204th Street and an eastbound Kia Forte sedan on Bennington Road. Witness statements and other evidence from the scene indicate that a Forte failed to stop at a stop sign at 204th Street, was hit on the driver's side by the truck. The driver of the Forte was pronounced deceased at the scene by Omaha Fire and Rescue personnel. Passenger of the Forte was transported to University of Nebraska Medical Center, where he was later pronounced deceased. No injuries were reported to the driver of the truck. The driver of the Kia Forte is identified as Caitlin Coulter, age 25. Caitlin was a resident of Blair, Nebraska. Passenger identified as Cameron Coulter, age 20. Cameron was a resident of Council Bluffs, Iowa. On Monday, the Blair Community Schools released a statement. We are deeply saddened to share that Caitlin Coulter, a counselor serving at Arbor Park Elementary and Ott Blair Middle School, was killed this weekend in a car accident. Her younger brother also lost his life in the accident. Caitlin joined Blair Community Schools this year, was already making a meaningful impact with students and staff. She would be deeply missed. Thoughts are with her family's friends and all who knew her. Counseling support is available for students and staff who may need it. They're just asking community to respect the family's privacy during this difficult time. The Missouri Valley City Council will meet this evening at 6 p.m. at the Rand Center. Items on the agenda include but not limited to city budget issues regarding maintenance of equipment to city vehicles, buildings, and properties, setting a public hearing on proposed amendment to the Missouri Valley Airport Lease Agreement on October 6, 2026 at 6 p.m., consideration and possible action to approve Resolution 26-29, adopting regional planning affiliates 13 and 18 safe streets and roads for all, comprehensive safety action plan. Ordinance number 624 is also an ordinance amending the official zoning map of the city of Missouri Valley, Iowa, by rezoning certain properties to C-1 Central Business District. Third reading, possible motion to adopt. With storms in this area this week, the city of Blair has partnered with the Washington County Sheriff's Department to implement Alert Sense Mass Notification System. The system provides a county-wide unified alert system to quickly notify public in times of emergency, such as snow emergency, boil orders, or other critical situations. Strongly encourage all residents to sign up for this free service to stay informed when it matters most. While there is no cost for the alert, standard text message rates may apply. Additionally, all weather-related alerts are automatically issued by the National Oceanic and Atmospheric Administration. For those who prefer mobile notifications based on their location, the My Alerts mobile app also available for download. More information, go to blairne.gov and search emergency alerts. The Blair Volunteer Fire and Rescue reported a busy weekend as they responded to 15 incidents from Friday through Sunday. 14 events were medical calls, one event standby for the Blair football homecoming game. Included in the events were multiple mutual aid calls with Fort Calhoun Fire and Rescue and Kennard Fire and Rescue. Blair Volunteer Fire and Rescue stated, "This weekend was another great example of the importance of mutual aid. Thank you to Herman Rescue, Fort Calhoun Fire and Rescue, Kennard Rescue for being ready to assist when calls overlap or resources are ready committed. Having neighboring departments willing to answer the call makes the difference. Whether it's a call, 15 calls, or no calls, at all the men and women of Blair Volunteer Fire Department don't back down from a challenge and are always ready to respond when the community needs." And as always, thank you to the Blair Volunteer Fire and Rescue Department volunteers as their families and another weekend of interrupted meals, plans, sleep, football games, family time, and service to the community. City of Blair sent out a reminder, volunteer watering schedule is no longer in effect. The watering volunteer water schedule was canceled on August 20th and is no longer in effect. Residents may return to their normal watering routines. City of Blair wants to thank everyone to help to reduce peak water demands during hot and dry conditions earlier this summer. Your cooperation and willingness to adjust the watering schedule made a difference and appreciated by the community. Blair Community School Board held their monthly meeting last night, which was preceded by a special work session that started at 4:30. Focus of the work session was to discuss and decide details of the interview process for superintendent. Items on the agenda for the school board meeting included a special meeting for budget hearing and tax request hearing to hear public response. Items on the regular meeting included donation submission by the Blair Wrestling Club for $2,040 to assist with hotel room expenses for wrestling team and coaches at the CB Classic in December. Pink Cactus and Pheasant Bonanza donated $2,000 to the Blair High School football team for appreciation of time volunteered. Novanesis donated $1,000 to Robotics Club. Chevy Youth Sports with Sid Dillon Chevrolet donated $1,000 to Cross Country Team. And the Drama Department requested to move final product, a production of the fall play, to Sunday, November 1st from October 31st. You may watch the full meeting on Blair Radio YouTube channel. Again, in keeping in mind civically, the Arlington Village Board meeting, that's coming up Monday, September 21st. That's next week. We do have the City of Blair Park and Recreation Cemetery Advisory Board. That's at 5:30 this evening. Library Board is at 6:30 this evening. Blair Airport Authority meets at 7 o'clock this evening, all again at the various locations. Missouri Valley City Council meets today at the Rand Center at 6 p.m. Area sports, Arlington girls golf will be at Benson today. Arlington girls volleyball at Shelby Rising City. Blair girls golf will be hosting the invite at Rivers Wild. Blair girls volleyball at Gretna. Blair girls softball at Elkhorn. Fort Calhoun girls golf at Blair. Fort Calhoun girls volleyball at Ralston. Fort Calhoun girls softball at Omaha Mercy. Takema Herman girls softball versus Ponca. Takema Herman girls volleyball versus West Point Beamer. Missouri Valley girls and boys cross country will be at Avoca. Missouri Valley girls volleyball at Shenandoah. That's a look at news brought to us by Blair's Memorial Community Hospital, serving Blair, Fort Calhoun, and Takema. For Blair Radio News, I'm Kelly Jones.

Hello, CD listeners. We've come to the point in this album where those listening on cassette or records will have to stand up or sit down and turn over the record or tape. In fairness to those listeners, we'll now take a few seconds before we begin side two.

It's Tuesday morning and a bit rainy out there as, well, at least there's chances of showers continuing on through most of the morning, and we'll keep a close eye on that detail. Look at that forecast coming up here in a little bit. And I would like to say that potentially we're getting out of that drought area, but we'll take a look at that here in a little while. Also, we'll keep you going with events and activities. A lot of high school sports, some of which could be impacted. Obviously, if it's raining, not a lot of golf going to be played, but we'll see. But we do have volleyball, things like that coming up. So details also on that. And, of course, a mix of music. Let's help you through your Tuesday right here on 94.7 Blair Radio. Chances of rain throughout the day, mostly cloudy, high around 70.

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0: The Blair Radio 94.7 FM weather, brought to you by National Land Realty. Today it will be cloudy, then gradually become mostly sunny with a high near 72 and 60% chance of showers and thunderstorms. And later tonight we'll have a 30% chance of showers and thunderstorms with mostly clear weather, then becoming mostly cloudy toward daybreak and a low around 60. Tomorrow, we'll have an 80% chance of showers and thunderstorms with a high near 74. 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That's latest weather here on the Blair Radio 94.7 FM weather.
1: 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Please note, unless someone steps up to be the new coordinator of this meal program, it will be ending on September 30th. This weekend, Emmanuel Lutheran Church in Hooper, Nebraska, invites you to help them celebrate 150 years. On Saturday, September 19th, from 12 to 4, there will be a picnic lunch of hot dogs, sloppy joes, chips, baked beans, root beer floats. There will also be bounce houses and some softball. Then on Sunday, September 20th, 10 a.m., they'll have worship service with guest speaker Reverend Jonathan Ripke, followed by a pork loin dinner. Everyone is invited to come celebrate with them. They're located at 27052 County Road 12 of Hooper. You can let the public know about your church events right here on Blair Radio Church Community Calendar. 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

helping you through your Tuesday, the 15th of September. I'm Kelly Johnson, hanging out with you on 94.7 FM Blair Radio. As well, we have had some rain come through this morning. Chances of rain continues kind of throughout the morning, but this afternoon, just mostly cloudy skies. Maybe we'll see the sun. We'll see what happens there. A high of 70 degrees. Details on events and activities, that'll be coming up. Also, we'll keep you in the know with news and things to celebrate. If you're looking for the bright side of life, today is National Double Cheeseburger Day. So, again, whatever you like, let's just go enjoy that together. And, we can enjoy the music together, too. Yeah, let's do all of that together on 94.7 Blair Radio. I was down.

Continuing through our Tuesday morning, the 15th of September, just a couple songs away from 9 o'clock, as some showers still in the area, about 40% of us are supposedly receiving showers, and well, take some soap along. As we continue on, right now it's 66 degrees, news and weather coming up at the top of the hour, keeping you informed of events and activities, as well as what's happening with area sports. And all of that stuff is all about Blair, Washington County, and the surrounding area on 94.7 FM, BlairRadio.com.

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1: The Blair Radio 94.7 FM weather, brought to you by National Land Realty. Today it will be cloudy, then gradually become mostly sunny with a high near 72 and 60% chance of showers and thunderstorms. And later tonight we'll have a 30% chance of showers and thunderstorms with mostly clear weather, then becoming mostly cloudy toward daybreak and a low around 60. Tomorrow we'll have an 80% chance of showers and thunderstorms with a high near 74. 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That's latest weather here on the Blair Radio 94.7 FM weather.
2: 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On Saturday, September 12th, the Douglas County Sheriff's Office released information regarding a fatality accident at 204th and Bennington Road shortly after 10 a.m. Deputies responded to the area of 204th Street and Bennington Road for a personal injury accident. The accident involved a dump truck that was traveling southbound on 204th Street and an eastbound Kia Forte sedan on Bennington Road. Witness statements and other evidence from the scene indicate that the Forte failed to stop at a stop sign at 204th Street, was hit on the driver's side by the truck. The driver of the Forte was pronounced deceased at the scene by Omaha Fire and Rescue personnel. Passenger of the Forte was transported to University of Nebraska Medical Center, where he was later pronounced deceased. No injuries were reported to the driver of the truck. The driver of the Kia Forte is identified as Caitlin Coulter, age 25. Caitlin was a resident of Blair, Nebraska. Passenger identified as Cameron Coulter, age 20. Cameron was a resident of Council Bluffs, Iowa. On Monday, the Blair Community Schools released a statement. "We are deeply saddened to share that Caitlin Coulter, a counselor serving at Arbor Park Elementary and Ott Blair Middle School, was killed this weekend in a car accident. Her younger brother also lost his life in the accident. Caitlin joined Blair Community Schools this year, was already making a meaningful impact with students and staff. She would be deeply missed. Thoughts are with her family's friends and all who knew her. Counseling support is available for students and staff who may need it. They're just asking community to respect the family's privacy during this difficult time." The Missouri Valley City Council will meet this evening at 6 p.m. at the Rand Center. Items on the agenda include but not limited to city budget issues regarding maintenance of equipment to city vehicles, buildings, and properties, setting a public hearing on proposed amendment to the Missouri Valley Airport Lease Agreement on October 6, 2026 at 6 p.m., consideration and possible action to approve Resolution 26-29, adopting regional planning affiliates 13 and 18 safe streets and roads for all, comprehensive safety action plan. Ordinance number 624 is also an ordinance amending the official zoning map of the city of Missouri Valley, Iowa, by rezoning certain properties to C-1 Central Business District. Third reading, possible motion to adopt. With storms in this area this week, the city of Blair has partnered with the Washington County Sheriff's Department to implement Alert Sense Mass Notification System. System provides a county-wide unified alert system to quickly notify public in times of emergency, such as snow emergency, boil orders, or other critical situations. Strongly encourage all residents to sign up for this free service to stay informed when it matters most. While there is no cost for the alert, standard text message rates may apply. Additionally, all weather-related alerts are automatically issued by the National Oceanic and Atmospheric Administration. For those who prefer mobile notifications based on their location, the MyAlerts mobile app also available for download. More information, go to blairne.gov and search emergency alerts. The Blair Volunteer Fire and Rescue reported a busy weekend as they responded to 15 incidents from Friday through Sunday. 14 events were medical calls, one event standby for the Blair football homecoming game. Included in the events were multiple mutual aid calls with Fort Calhoun Fire and Rescue and Kennard Fire and Rescue. Blair Volunteer Fire and Rescue stated, "This weekend was another great example of the importance of mutual aid. Thank you to Herman Rescue, Fort Calhoun Fire and Rescue, Kennard Rescue for being ready to assist when calls overlap or resources are ready committed. Having neighboring departments willing to answer the call makes the difference. whether it's a call, 15 calls, or no calls at all. The men and women of Blair Volunteer Fire Department don't back down from a challenge and are always ready to respond when the community needs. And as always, thank you to the Blair Volunteer Fire and Rescue Department volunteers as their families and another weekend of interrupted meals, plans, sleep, football games, family time, and service to the community. City of Blair sent out a reminder, voluntary watering schedule is no longer in effect. The watering volunteer water schedule was canceled on August 20th and is no longer in effect. Residents may return to their normal watering routines. City of Blair wants to thank everyone to help to reduce peak water demands during hot and dry conditions earlier this summer. Your cooperation and willingness to adjust the watering schedule made a difference and appreciated by the community. Blair Community School Board held their monthly meeting last night, which was preceded by a special work session that started at 4:30. Focus of the work session was to discuss and decide details of the interview process for superintendent. Items on the agenda for a school board meeting included a special meeting for budget hearing and tax request hearing to hear public response. Items on the regular meeting included donation submission by the Blair Wrestling Club for $2,040 to assist with hotel room expenses for wrestling team and coaches at the CB Classic in December. Pink Cactus and Pheasant Bonanza donated $2,000 to the Blair High School football team for appreciation of time volunteered. Novanesis donated $1,000 to Robotics Club. Chevy Youth Sports with Sid Dillon Chevrolet donated $1,000 to Cross Country Team. And the Drama Department requested to move final product, a production of the fall play, to Sunday, November 1st from October 31st. You may watch the full meeting on Blair Radio YouTube channel. Again, in keeping in mind civically the Arlington Village Board meeting, that's coming up Monday, September 21st. That's next week. We do have the City of Blair Park and Recreation Cemetery Advisory Board. That's at 5:30 this evening. Library Board is at 6:30 this evening. Blair Airport Authority meets at 7 o'clock this evening, all again at the various locations. Missouri Valley City Council meets today at the Rand Center at 6 p.m. Area sports, Arlington girls golf will be at Benson today. Arlington girls volleyball at Shelby Rising City. Blair girls golf will be hosting the invite at Rivers Wild. Blair girls volleyball at Gretna. Blair girls softball at Elkhorn. Fort Calhoun girls golf at Blair. Fort Calhoun girls volleyball at Ralston. Fort Calhoun girls softball at Omaha Mercy. Takema Herman girls softball versus Ponca. Takema Herman girls volleyball versus West Point Beamer. Missouri Valley girls and boys cross country will be at Avoca. Missouri Valley girls volleyball at Shenandoah. That's a look at news brought to us by Blair's Memorial Community Hospital, serving Blair, Fort Calhoun, and Takema. For Blair Radio News, I'm Kelly Johnson.

It's Tuesday morning and a bit rainy out there as, well, at least there's chances of showers continuing on through most of the morning, and we'll keep a close eye on that detail. Look at that forecast coming up here in a little bit. And I would like to say that potentially we're getting out of that drought area, but we'll take a look at that here in a little while. Also, we'll keep you going with events and activities. A lot of high school sports, some of which could be impacted. Obviously, if it's raining, not a lot of golf going to be played, but we'll see. But we do have volleyball, things like that coming up. So details also on that. And, of course, a mix of music. Let's help you through your Tuesday right here on 94.7 Blair Radio. Chances of rain throughout the day, mostly cloudy, high around 70.

0: the Blair Radio 94.7 FM weather, brought to you by National Land Realty. Today it will be cloudy, then gradually become mostly sunny with a high near 72 and 60% chance of showers and thunderstorms. And later tonight we'll have a 30% chance of showers and thunderstorms with mostly clear weather, then becoming mostly cloudy toward daybreak and a low around 60. Tomorrow we'll have an 80% chance of showers and thunderstorms with a high near 74. 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That's latest weather here on the Blair Radio 94.7 FM weather.
1: Today's good news comes from the NLT, Isaiah 40:28. Have you never heard? Have you never understood? The Lord is the everlasting God, the creator of all the earth. He never grows weak or weary. No one can measure the depths of his understanding.

helping you through your Tuesday, the 15th of September. I'm Kelly Johnson, hanging out with you on 94.7 FM Blair Radio. As well, we have had some rain come through this morning. Chances of rain continues kind of throughout the morning, but this afternoon, just mostly cloudy skies. Maybe we'll see the sun. We'll see what happens there. A high of 70 degrees. Details on events and activities, well, that'll be coming up. Also, we'll keep you in the know with news and things to celebrate. If you're looking for the bright side of life, today is National Double Cheeseburger Day. So, again, whatever you like, let's just go enjoy that together. And, we can enjoy the music together, too. Yeah, let's do all of that together on 94.7 Blair Radio.

10 o'clock is rapidly approaching. Yeah, just a few minutes from now, we'll be at the 10 o'clock news and weather, keeping you informed of events and activities that are going on around us. Still some slight chances of showers continuing on throughout the rest of the morning. A high around 70 today. We're teetering in that 65 to 70 degree range, and that's kind of where we'll be all day long. Details on all of that, as well as keeping you going with a mix of music. 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
1: The Blair Radio 94.7 FM weather, brought to you by National Land Realty. Today it will be cloudy, then gradually become mostly sunny with a high near 72 and 60% chance of showers and thunderstorms. And later tonight we'll have a 30% chance of showers and thunderstorms with mostly clear weather, then becoming mostly cloudy toward daybreak and a low around 60. Tomorrow we'll have an 80% chance of showers and thunderstorms with a high near 74. 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That's latest weather here on the Blair Radio 94.7 FM weather.
2: 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On Saturday, September 12th, the Douglas County Sheriff's Office released information regarding a fatality accident at 204th and Bennington Road shortly after 10 a.m. Deputies responded to the area of 204th Street and Bennington Road for a personal injury accident. The accident involved a dump truck that was traveling southbound on 204th Street and an eastbound Kia Forte sedan on Bennington Road. Witness statements and other evidence from the scene indicate that a Forte failed to stop at a stop sign at 204th Street, was hit on the driver's side by the truck. The driver of the Forte was pronounced deceased at the scene by Omaha Fire and Rescue personnel. Passenger of the Forte was transported to University of Nebraska Medical Center, where he was later pronounced deceased. No injuries were reported to the driver of the truck. The driver of the Kia Forte is identified as Caitlin Coulter, age 25. Caitlin was a resident of Blair, Nebraska. Passenger identified as Cameron Coulter, age 20. Cameron was a resident of Council Bluffs, Iowa. On Monday, the Blair Community Schools released a statement. We are deeply saddened to share that Caitlin Coulter, a counselor serving at Arbor Park Elementary and Ott Blair Middle School, was killed this weekend in a car accident. Her younger brother also lost his life in the accident. Caitlin joined Blair Community Schools this year, was already making a meaningful impact with students and staff. She would be deeply missed. Thoughts are with her family's friends and all who knew her. Counseling support is available for students and staff who may need it. They're just asking community to respect the family's privacy during this difficult time. The Missouri Valley City Council will meet this evening at 6 p.m. at the Rand Center. Items on the agenda include but not limited to city budget issues regarding maintenance of equipment to city vehicles, buildings, and properties, setting a public hearing on proposed amendment to the Missouri Valley Airport Lease Agreement on October 6, 2026 at 6 p.m., consideration and possible action to approve Resolution 26-29, adopting regional planning affiliates 13 and 18 safe streets and roads for all, comprehensive safety action plan. Ordinance number 624 is also an ordinance amending the official zoning map of the city of Missouri Valley, Iowa, by rezoning certain properties to C-1 Central Business District. Third reading, possible motion to adopt. With storms in this area this week, the city of Blair has partnered with the Washington County Sheriff's Department to implement Alert Sense Mass Notification System. System provides a county-wide unified alert system to quickly notify public in times of emergency, such as snow emergency, boil orders, or other critical situations. Strongly encourage all residents to sign up for this free service to stay informed when it matters most. While there is no cost for the alert, standard text message rates may apply. Additionally, all weather-related alerts are automatically issued by the National Oceanic and Atmospheric Administration. For those who prefer mobile notifications based on their location, the My Alerts mobile app also available for download. More information, go to blairne.gov and search emergency alerts. The Blair Volunteer Fire and Rescue reported a busy weekend as they responded to 15 incidents from Friday through Sunday. 14 events were medical calls, one event standby for the Blair football homecoming game. Included in the events were multiple mutual aid calls with Fort Calhoun Fire and Rescue and Kennard Fire and Rescue. Blair Volunteer Fire and Rescue stated, "This weekend was another great example of the importance of mutual aid. Thank you to Herman Rescue, Fort Calhoun Fire and Rescue, Kennard Rescue for being ready to assist when calls overlap or resources are ready committed. Having neighboring departments willing to answer the call makes the difference. whether it's a call, 15 calls or no calls at all. The men and women of Blair Volunteer Fire Department don't back down from a challenge and are always ready to respond when the community needs. And as always, thank you to the Blair Volunteer Fire and Rescue Department volunteers as their families and another weekend of interrupted meals, plans, sleep, football games, family time, and service to the community. City of Blair sent out a reminder, voluntary watering schedule is no longer in effect. The watering volunteer water schedule was canceled on August 20th and is no longer in effect. Residents may return to their normal watering routines. City of Blair wants to thank everyone to help to reduce peak water demands during hot and dry conditions earlier this summer. Your cooperation and willingness to adjust the watering schedule made a difference and appreciated by the community. Blair Community School Board held their monthly meeting last night, which was preceded by a special work session that started at 4:30. Focus of the work session was to discuss and decide details of the interview process for superintendent. Items on the agenda for a school board meeting included a special meeting for budget hearing and tax request hearing to hear public response. Items on the regular meeting included donation submission by the Blair Wrestling Club for $2,040 to assist with hotel room expenses for wrestling team and coaches at the CB Classic in December. Pink Cactus of Pheasant Bonanza donated $2,000 to the Blair High School football team for appreciation of time volunteered. Novanesis donated $1,000 to Robotics Club. Chevy Youth Sports with Sid Dillon Chevrolet donated $1,000 to Cross Country Team. And the Drama Department requested to move final product, a production of the fall play, to Sunday, November 1st from October 31st. You may watch the full meeting on Blair Radio YouTube channel. Again, in keeping in mind civically, the Arlington Village Board meeting, that's coming up Monday, September 21st. That's next week. We do have the City of Blair Park and Recreation Cemetery Advisory Board. That's at 5:30 this evening. Library Board is at 6:30 this evening. Blair Airport Authority meets at 7 o'clock this evening, all again at the various locations. Missouri Valley City Council meets today at the Rand Center at 6 p.m. Area sports, Arlington girls golf will be at Benson today. Arlington girls volleyball at Shelby Rising City. Blair girls golf will be hosting the invite at Rivers Wild. Blair girls volleyball at Gretna. Blair girls softball at Elkhorn. Fort Calhoun girls golf at Blair. Fort Calhoun girls volleyball at Ralston. Fort Calhoun girls softball at Omaha Mercy. Tecumseh Herman girls softball versus Ponca. Tecumseh Herman girls volleyball versus West Point Beamer. Missouri Valley girls and boys cross country will be at Avoca. Missouri Valley girls volleyball at Shenandoah. That's a look at news brought to us by Blair's Memorial Community Hospital, serving Blair, Fort Calhoun, and Tecumseh. For Blair Radio News, I'm Kelly Johnson.
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Today it will be cloudy, then gradually become mostly sunny with a high near 72 and 60% chance of showers and thunderstorms. And later tonight we'll have a 30% chance of showers and thunderstorms with mostly clear weather, then becoming mostly cloudy toward daybreak and a low around 60. Tomorrow we'll have an 80% chance of showers and thunderstorms with a high near 74. 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That's latest weather here on the Blair Radio 94.7 FM weather.

Wanna dance like David, I wanna faith like Paul. I wanna sing like Silas tearing down the prison walls. I wanna face that fire, it won't

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2: The Blair Radio 94.7 FM weather, brought to you by National Land Realty. Today it will be cloudy, then gradually become mostly sunny with a high near 72 and 60% chance of showers and thunderstorms. And later tonight we'll have a 30% chance of showers and thunderstorms with mostly clear weather, then becoming mostly cloudy toward daybreak and a low around 60. Tomorrow we'll have an 80% chance of showers and thunderstorms with a high near 74. 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That's latest weather here on the Blair Radio 94.7 FM weather.
3: 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On Saturday, September 12th, the Douglas County Sheriff's Office released information regarding a fatality accident at 204th and Bennington Road shortly after 10 a.m. Deputies responded to the area of 204th Street and Bennington Road for a personal injury accident. The accident involved a dump truck that was traveling southbound on 204th Street and an eastbound Kia Forte sedan on Bennington Road. Witness statements and other evidence from the scene indicate that a Forte failed to stop at a stop sign at 204th Street, was hit on the driver's side by the truck. The driver of the Forte was pronounced deceased at the scene by Omaha Fire and Rescue personnel. Passenger of the Forte was transported to University of Nebraska Medical Center, where he was later pronounced deceased. No injuries were reported to the driver of the truck. The driver of the Kia Forte is identified as Caitlin Coulter, age 25. Caitlin was a resident of Blair, Nebraska. Passenger identified as Cameron Coulter, age 20. Cameron was a resident of Council Bluffs, Iowa. On Monday, the Blair Community Schools released a statement. We are deeply saddened to share that Caitlin Coulter, a counselor serving at Arbor Park Elementary and Ott Blair Middle School, was killed this weekend in a car accident. Her younger brother also lost his life in the accident. Caitlin joined Blair Community Schools this year, was already making a meaningful impact with students and staff. She would be deeply missed. Thoughts are with her family's friends and all who knew her. Counseling support is available for students and staff who may need it. They're just asking community to respect the family's privacy during this difficult time. The Missouri Valley City Council will meet this evening at 6 p.m. at the Rand Center. Items on the agenda include but not limited to city budget issues regarding maintenance of equipment to city vehicles, buildings, and properties, setting a public hearing on proposed amendment to the Missouri Valley Airport Lease Agreement on October 6, 2026 at 6 p.m., consideration and possible action to approve Resolution 26-29, adopting regional planning affiliates 13 and 18 Safe Streets and Roads for All, Comprehensive Safety Action Plan. Ordinance number 624 is also an ordinance amending the official zoning map of the City of Missouri Valley, Iowa, by rezoning certain properties to C-1 Central Business District. Third reading possible motion to adopt. With storms in this area this week, the City of Blair has partnered with the Washington County Sheriff's Department to implement Alert Sense Mass Notification System. System provides a county-wide unified alert system to quickly notify public in times of emergency, such as snow emergency, boil orders, or other critical situations. Strongly encourage all residents to sign up for this free service to stay informed when it matters most. While there is no cost for the alert, standard text message rates may apply. Additionally, all weather-related alerts are automatically issued by the National Oceanic and Atmospheric Administration. For those who prefer mobile notifications based on their location, the My Alerts mobile app also available for download. More information, go to blairne.gov and search emergency alerts. The Blair Volunteer Fire and Rescue reported a busy weekend as they responded to 15 incidents from Friday through Sunday. 14 events were medical calls, one event standby for the Blair football homecoming game. Included in the events were multiple mutual aid calls with Fort Calhoun Fire and Rescue and Kennard Fire and Rescue. Blair Volunteer Fire and Rescue stated, "This weekend was another great example of the importance of mutual aid. Thank you to Herman Rescue, Fort Calhoun Fire and Rescue, Kennard Rescue for being ready to assist when calls overlap or resources are ready committed. Having neighboring departments willing to answer the call makes the difference. Whether it's a call, 15 calls, or no calls, at all the men and women of Blair Volunteer Fire Department don't back down from a challenge and are always ready to respond when the community needs. And as always, thank you to the Blair Volunteer Fire and Rescue Department volunteers as their families in another weekend of interrupted meals, plans, sleep, football games, family time, and service to the community." City of Blair sent out a reminder, volunteer watering schedule is no longer in effect. The watering volunteer water schedule was canceled on August 20th and is no longer in effect. Residents may return to their normal watering routines. City of Blair wants to thank everyone to help to reduce peak water demands during hot and dry conditions earlier this summer. Your cooperation and willingness to adjust the watering schedule made a difference and appreciated by the community. Blair Community School Board held their monthly meeting last night, which was preceded by a special work session that started at 4:30. Focus of the work session was to discuss and decide details of the interview process for superintendent. Items on the agenda for a school board meeting included a special meeting for budget hearing and tax request hearing to hear public response. Items on the regular meeting included donation submission by the Blair Wrestling Club for $2,040 to assist with hotel room expenses for wrestling team and coaches at the CB Classic in December. Pink Cactus and Pheasant Bonanza donated $2,000 to the Blair High School football team for appreciation of time volunteered. Novanesis donated $1,000 to Robotics Club. Chevy Youth Sports with Sid Dillon Chevrolet donated $1,000 to Cross Country Team. And the Drama Department requested to move final product, a production of the fall play, to Sunday, November 1st from October 31st. You may watch the full meeting on Blair Radio YouTube channel. Again, in keeping in mind civically, the Arlington Village Board meeting, that's coming up Monday, September 21st. That's next week. We do have the City of Blair Park and Recreation Cemetery Advisory Board. That's at 5:30 this evening. Library Board is at 6:30 this evening. Blair Airport Authority meets at 7 o'clock this evening, all again at the various locations. Missouri Valley City Council meets today at the Rand Center at 6 p.m. Area sports, Arlington girls golf will be at Benson today. Arlington girls volleyball at Shelby Rising City. Blair girls golf will be hosting the invite at Rivers Wild. Blair girls volleyball at Gretna. Blair girls softball at Elkhorn. Fort Calhoun girls golf at Blair. Fort Calhoun girls volleyball at Ralston. Fort Calhoun girls softball at Omaha Mercy. Takema Herman girls softball versus Ponca. Takema Herman girls volleyball versus West Point Beamer. Missouri Valley girls and boys cross country will be at Avoca. Missouri Valley girls volleyball at Shenandoah. That's a look at news brought to us by Blair's Memorial Community Hospital, serving Blair, Fort Calhoun, and Takema. For Blair Radio News, I'm Kelly Johnson.

0: the Blair Radio 94.7 FM weather, brought to you by National Land Realty. Today it will be cloudy, then gradually become mostly sunny with a high near 72 and 60% chance of showers and thunderstorms. And later tonight we'll have a 30% chance of showers and thunderstorms with mostly clear weather, then becoming mostly cloudy toward daybreak and a low around 60. Tomorrow we'll have an 80% chance of showers and thunderstorms with a high near 74. 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That's latest weather here on the Blair Radio 94.7 FM weather.
1: Today's good news comes from the NLT, Isaiah 40:28. Have you never heard? Have you never understood? The Lord is the everlasting God, the creator of all the earth. He never grows weak or weary. No one can measure the depths of his understanding.

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That super world of my own. Nobody but you and me.

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1: 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Tonight we'll have a 30% chance of showers and thunderstorms with mostly clear, then becoming mostly cloudy toward daybreak weather and a low around 60. Tomorrow we'll have an 80% chance of showers and thunderstorms with a high near 74, and later that night we'll have a low around 64 and cold wind. Thursday we'll have a 30% chance of showers and thunderstorms with mostly cloudy weather and a high near 82. 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That's latest weather here on the Blair Radio 94.7 FM Weather.

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On Saturday, September 12th, the Douglas County Sheriff's Office released information regarding a fatality accident at 204th and Bennington Road shortly after 10 a.m. Deputies responded to the area of 204th Street and Bennington Road for a personal injury accident. The accident involved a dump truck that was traveling southbound on 204th Street and an eastbound Kia Forte sedan on Bennington Road. Witness statements and other evidence from the scene indicate that a Forte failed to stop at a stop sign at 204th Street, was hit on the driver's side by the truck. The driver of the Forte was pronounced deceased at the scene by Omaha Fire and Rescue personnel. Passenger of Forte was transported to University of Nebraska Medical Center, where he was later pronounced deceased. No injuries were reported to the driver of the truck. The driver of the Kia Forte is identified as Caitlin Coulter, age 25. Caitlin was a resident of Blair, Nebraska. Passenger identified as Cameron Coulter, age 20. Cameron was a resident of Council Bluffs, Iowa. On Monday, the Blair Community Schools released a statement. We are deeply saddened to share that Caitlin Coulter, a counselor serving at Arbor Park Elementary and Ott Blair Middle School, was killed this weekend in a car accident. Her younger brother also lost his life in the accident. Caitlin joined Blair Community Schools this year, was already making a meaningful impact with students and staff. She would be deeply missed. Thoughts are with her family's friends and all who knew her. Counseling support is available for students and staff who may need it. They're just asking community to respect the family's privacy during this difficult time. The Missouri Valley City Council will meet this evening at 6 p.m. at the Rand Center. Items on the agenda include but not limited to city budget issues regarding maintenance of equipment to city vehicles, buildings, and properties, setting a public hearing on proposed amendment to the Missouri Valley Airport Lease Agreement on October 6, 2026 at 6 p.m., consideration and possible action to approve Resolution 26-29, adopting regional planning affiliates 13 and 18 safe streets and roads for all, comprehensive safety action plan. Ordinance number 624 is also an ordinance amending the official zoning map of the city of Missouri Valley, Iowa, by rezoning certain properties to C-1 Central Business District. Third reading, possible motion to adopt. With storms in this area this week, the city of Blair has partnered with the Washington County Sheriff's Department to implement Alert Sense Mass Notification System. System provides a county-wide unified alert system to quickly notify public in times of emergency, such as snow emergency, boil orders, or other critical situations. Strongly encourage all residents to sign up for this free service to stay informed when it matters most. While there is no cost for the alert, standard text message rates may apply. Additionally, all weather-related alerts are automatically issued by the National Oceanic and Atmospheric Administration. For those who prefer mobile notifications based on their location, the My Alerts mobile app also available for download. More information, go to blairne.gov and search emergency alerts. The Blair Volunteer Fire and Rescue reported a busy weekend as they responded to 15 incidents from Friday through Sunday. 14 events were medical calls. One event standby for the Blair football homecoming game. Included in the events were multiple mutual aid calls with Fort Calhoun Fire and Rescue and Kennard Fire and Rescue. Blair Volunteer Fire and Rescue stated, "This weekend was another great example of the importance of mutual aid. Thank you to Herman Rescue, Fort Calhoun Fire and Rescue, Kennard Rescue for being ready to assist when calls overlap or resources are ready committed. Having neighboring departments willing to answer the call makes the difference. Whether it's a call, 15 calls, or no calls, at all the men and women of Blair Volunteer Fire Department don't back down from a challenge and are always ready to respond when the community needs. And as always, thank you to the Blair Volunteer Fire and Rescue Department volunteers as their families and another weekend of interrupted meals, plans, sleep, football games, family time, and service to the community." City of Blair sent out a reminder, volunteer watering schedule is no longer in effect. The volunteer water schedule was canceled on August 20th and is no longer in effect. Residents may return to their normal watering routines. City of Blair wants to thank everyone to help to reduce peak water demands during hot and dry conditions earlier this summer. Your cooperation and willingness to adjust the watering schedule made a difference and appreciated by the community.
Blair Community School Board held their monthly meeting last night, which was preceded by a special work session that started at 4:30. Focus of the work session was to discuss and decide details of the interview process for superintendent. Items on the agenda for a school board meeting included a special meeting for budget hearing and tax request hearing to hear public response. Items on the regular meeting included donation submission by the Blair Wrestling Club for $2,040 to assist with hotel room expenses for wrestling team and coaches at the CB Classic in December. Pink Cactus and Pheasant Bonanza donated $2,000 to the Blair High School football team for appreciation of time volunteered. Novanesis donated $1,000 to Robotics Club. Chevy Youth Sports with Sid Dillon Chevrolet donated $1,000 to Cross Country Team. And the Drama Department requested to move final product, a production of the fall play, to Sunday, November 1st from October 31st. You may watch the full meeting on Blair Radio YouTube channel. Again, in keeping in mind civically, the Arlington Village Board meeting, that's coming up Monday, September 21st. That's next week. We do have the City of Blair Park and Recreation Cemetery Advisory Board. That's at 5:30 this evening. Library Board is at 6:30 this evening. Blair Airport Authority meets at 7 o'clock this evening, all again at the various locations. Missouri Valley City Council meets today at the Rand Center at 6 p.m. Area sports. Arlington girls golf will be at Benson today. Arlington girls volleyball at Shelby Rising City. Blair girls golf will be hosting the invite at Rivers Wild. Blair girls volleyball at Gretna. Blair girls softball at Elkhorn. Fort Calhoun girls golf at Blair. Fort Calhoun girls volleyball at Ralston. Fort Calhoun girls softball at Omaha Mercy. Takema Herman girls softball versus Ponca. Takema Herman girls volleyball versus West Point Beamer. Missouri Valley girls and boys cross country will be at Avoca. Missouri Valley girls volleyball at Shenandoah. Now it's time to take a look at some life changes. Marilyn Svengard, a beloved mother, cherished educator, and mainstay of Blair community, passed away peacefully on September 11th at the age of 92. A visitation celebrating her life will be held at Campbell Amon Funeral Home, Blair, Nebraska, Thursday, September 24th from 6 to 8 p.m. Graveside services will be held Friday, September 25th, 10 a.m. at the Blair Cemetery. Dorothy Wallace of Mount Damon, Iowa, died Saturday, September 12th in Woodbine, Iowa. Visitation Fouts Funeral Home, Woodbine, Wednesday, September 16th at 5 to 7 p.m. Funeral services will be held at Fouts Funeral Home, Woodbine, Thursday, September 17th, starting at 10:30 a.m. Nancy Fouch, 85, of Woodbine, died Wednesday, September 9th, and no services have been posted at this time. 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

Here's what's happening in our area. Tuesday, September 15th, the Missouri Valley City Council will meet at 6 p.m. September 17th through 19th, MCH Auxiliary will host their 70th annual rummage sale at the Blair Public Works Building, 341 Grant Street. Hours are Thursday and Friday from 9 a.m. to 7 p.m. Saturday bag sale is from 9 a.m. to noon. Thursday, September 17th is free admission day at DeSoto National Wildlife Refuge. On Thursday, September 17th, Harrison and the Traveling Squirrel Reading Experience will be happening from 6 to 7 p.m. at the Missouri Valley Public Library. 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

0: the Blair Radio 94.7 FM weather, brought to you by National Land Realty. Tonight we'll have a 30% chance of showers and thunderstorms with mostly clear, then becoming mostly cloudy toward daybreak weather and a low around 60. Tomorrow we'll have an 80% chance of showers and thunderstorms with a high near 74, and later that night we'll have a low around 64 and cold wind. Thursday we'll have a 30% chance of showers and thunderstorms with mostly cloudy weather and a high near 82. 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That's latest weather here on the Blair Radio 94.7 FM weather.
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Please note, unless someone steps up to be the new coordinator of this meal program, it will be ending on September 30th. This weekend, Emmanuel Lutheran Church in Hooper, Nebraska, invites you to help them celebrate 150 years. On Saturday, September 19th, from 12 to 4, there will be a picnic lunch of hot dogs, sloppy joes, chips, baked beans, root beer floats. There will also be bounce houses and some softball. Then on Sunday, September 20th, 10 a.m., they'll have worship service with guest speaker Reverend Jonathan Ripke, followed by a pork loin dinner. Everyone is invited to come celebrate with them. They're located at 27052 County Road 12 of Hooper. You can let the public know about your church events right here on Blair Radio Church Community Calendar. There's no cost. Just send that information by email to events@blairradio.com.

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1: Blair Radio 94.7 FM weather, brought to you by National Land Realty. Tonight we'll have a 30% chance of showers and thunderstorms with mostly clear, then becoming mostly cloudy toward daybreak weather and a low around 60. Tomorrow we'll have an 80% chance of showers and thunderstorms with a high near 74, and later that night we'll have a low around 64 and cold wind. Thursday we'll have a 30% chance of showers and thunderstorms with mostly cloudy weather and a high near 82. 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That's latest weather here on the Blair Radio 94.7 FM weather.
2: 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On Saturday, September 12th, the Douglas County Sheriff's Office released information regarding a fatality accident at 204th and Bennington Road shortly after 10 a.m. Deputies responded to the area of 204th Street and Bennington Road for a personal injury accident. The accident involved a dump truck that was traveling southbound on 204th Street and an eastbound Kia Forte sedan on Bennington Road. Witness statements and other evidence from the scene indicate that the Forte failed to stop at a stop sign at 204th Street, was hit on the driver's side by the truck. The driver of the Forte was pronounced deceased at the scene by Omaha Fire and Rescue personnel. Passenger of the Forte was transported to University of Nebraska Medical Center, where he was later pronounced deceased. No injuries were reported to the driver of the truck. The driver of the Kia Forte is identified as Caitlin Coulter, age 25. Caitlin was a resident of Blair, Nebraska. Passenger identified as Cameron Coulter, age 20. Cameron was a resident of Council Bluffs, Iowa. On Monday, the Blair Community Schools released a statement. We are deeply saddened to share that Caitlin Coulter, a counselor serving at Arbor Park Elementary and Ott Blair Middle School, was killed this weekend in a car accident. Her younger brother also lost his life in the accident. Caitlin joined Blair Community Schools this year, was already making a meaningful impact with students and staff. She would be deeply missed. Thoughts are with her family's friends and all who knew her. Counseling support is available for students and staff who may need it. They're just asking community to respect the family's privacy during this difficult time. The Missouri Valley City Council will meet this evening at 6 p.m. at the Rand Center. Items on the agenda include but not limited to city budget issues regarding maintenance of equipment to city vehicles, buildings, and properties, setting a public hearing on proposed amendment to the Missouri Valley Airport Lease Agreement on October 6, 2026 at 6 p.m., consideration and possible action to approve Resolution 26-29, adopting regional planning affiliates 13 and 18 Safe Streets and Roads for All, Comprehensive Safety Action Plan. Ordinance number 624 is also an ordinance amending the official zoning map of the City of Missouri Valley, Iowa, by rezoning certain properties to C-1 Central Business District. Third reading, possible motion to adopt. With storms in this area this week, the City of Blair has partnered with the Washington County Sheriff's Department to implement Alert Sense Mass Notification System. System provides a county-wide unified alert system to quickly notify public in times of emergency, such as snow emergency, boil orders, or other critical situations. Strongly encourage all residents to sign up for this free service to stay informed when it matters most. While there is no cost for the alert, standard text message rates may apply. Additionally, all weather-related alerts are automatically issued by the National Oceanic and Atmospheric Administration. For those who prefer mobile notifications based on their location, the My Alerts mobile app also available for download. More information, go to blairne.gov and search emergency alerts. The Blair Volunteer Fire and Rescue reported a busy weekend as they responded to 15 incidents from Friday through Sunday. 14 events were medical calls, one event standby for the Blair football homecoming game. Included in the events were multiple mutual aid calls with Fort Calhoun Fire and Rescue and Kennard Fire and Rescue. Blair Volunteer Fire and Rescue stated, "This weekend was another great example of the importance of mutual aid. Thank you to Herman Rescue, Fort Calhoun Fire and Rescue, Kennard Rescue for being ready to assist when calls overlap or resources are ready committed. Having neighboring departments willing to answer the call makes the difference. whether it's a call, 15 calls, or no calls at all. The men and women of Blair Volunteer Fire Department don't back down from a challenge and are always ready to respond when the community needs. And as always, thank you to the Blair Volunteer Fire and Rescue Department volunteers as their families and another weekend of interrupted meals, plans, sleep, football games, family time, and service to the community. City of Blair sent out a reminder, volunteer watering schedule is no longer in effect. The volunteer water schedule was canceled on August 20th and is no longer in effect. Residents may return to their normal watering routines. City of Blair wants to thank everyone to help to reduce peak water demands during hot and dry conditions earlier this summer. Your cooperation and willingness to adjust the watering schedule made a difference and appreciated by the community. Blair Community School Board held their monthly meeting last night, which was preceded by a special work session that started at 4:30. Focus of the work session was to discuss and decide details of the interview process for superintendent. Items on the agenda for a school board meeting included a special meeting for budget hearing and tax request hearing to hear public response. Items on the regular meeting included donation submission by the Blair Wrestling Club for $2,040 to assist with hotel room expenses for wrestling team and coaches at the CB Classic in December. Pink Cactus and Pheasant Bonanza donated $2,000 to the Blair High School football team for appreciation of time volunteered. Novanesis donated $1,000 to Robotics Club. Chevy Youth Sports with Sid Dillon Chevrolet donated $1,000 to Cross Country Team. And the Drama Department requested to move production of the fall play to Sunday, November 1st from October 31st. You may watch the full meeting on Blair Radio YouTube channel. Again, in keeping in mind civically, the Arlington Village Board meeting, that's coming up Monday, September 21st. That's next week. We do have the City of Blair Park and Recreation Cemetery Advisory Board. That's at 5:30 this evening. Library Board is at 6:30 this evening. Blair Airport Authority meets at 7 o'clock this evening, all again at the various locations. Missouri Valley City Council meets today at the Rand Center at 6 p.m. Area sports, Arlington girls golf will be at Benson today. Arlington girls volleyball at Shelby Rising City. Blair girls golf will be hosting the invite at Rivers Wild. Blair girls volleyball at Gretna. Blair girls softball at Elkhorn. Fort Calhoun girls golf at Blair. Fort Calhoun girls volleyball at Ralston. Fort Calhoun girls softball at Omaha Mercy. Takema Herman girls softball versus Ponca. Takema Herman girls volleyball versus West Point Beamer. Missouri Valley girls and boys cross country will be at Avoca. Missouri Valley girls volleyball at Shenandoah. That's a look at news brought to us by Blair's Memorial Community Hospital, serving Blair, Fort Calhoun, and Takema. For Blair Radio News, I'm Kelly Johnson.
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The end. No chance for me to ever leave this prison of my sin. Now I know it might sound crazy, but one day a key unlocked that cell.

0: 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Tonight we'll have a 30% chance of showers and thunderstorms with mostly clear, then becoming mostly cloudy toward daybreak weather and a low around 60. Tomorrow we'll have an 80% chance of showers and thunderstorms with a high near 74, and later that night we'll have a low around 64 and cold wind. Thursday we'll have a 30% chance of showers and thunderstorms with mostly cloudy weather and a high near 82. 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That's latest weather here on the Blair Radio 94.7 FM weather. 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Tonight we'll have a 30% chance of showers and thunderstorms with mostly clear, then becoming mostly cloudy toward daybreak weather and a low around 60. Tomorrow we'll have an 80% chance of showers and thunderstorms with a high near 74, and later that night we'll have a low around 64 and cold wind. Thursday we'll have a 30% chance of showers and thunderstorms with mostly cloudy weather and a high near 82. 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That's latest weather here on the Blair Radio 94.7 FM weather.
1: Today's good news comes from the NLT, Isaiah 40:28. Have you never heard? Have you never understood? The Lord is the everlasting God, the creator of all the earth. He never grows weak or weary. No one can measure the depths of his understanding.
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1: Blair Radio 94.7 FM weather, brought to you by National Land Realty. Tonight we'll have a 30% chance of showers and thunderstorms with mostly clear, then becoming mostly cloudy toward daybreak weather and a low around 60. Tomorrow we'll have an 80% chance of showers and thunderstorms with a high near 74, and later that night we'll have a low around 64 and cold wind. Thursday will have a 30% chance of showers and thunderstorms with mostly cloudy weather and a high near 82. 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That's latest weather here on the Blair Radio 94.7 FM weather.
2: 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On Saturday, September 12th, the Douglas County Sheriff's Office released information regarding a fatality accident at 204th and Bennington Road shortly after 10 a.m. Deputies responded to the area of 204th Street and Bennington Road for a personal injury accident. The accident involved a dump truck that was traveling southbound on 204th Street and an eastbound Kia Forte sedan on Bennington Road. Witness statements and other evidence from the scene indicate that a Forte failed to stop at a stop sign at 204th Street, was hit on the driver's side by the truck. The driver of the Forte was pronounced deceased at the scene by Omaha Fire and Rescue personnel. Passenger of Forte was transported to University of Nebraska Medical Center, where he was later pronounced deceased. No injuries were reported to the driver of the truck. The driver of the Kia Forte is identified as Caitlin Coulter, age 25. Caitlin was a resident of Blair, Nebraska. Passenger identified as Cameron Coulter, age 20. Cameron was a resident of Council Bluffs, Iowa. On Monday, the Blair Community Schools released a statement. We are deeply saddened to share that Caitlin Coulter, a counselor serving at Arbor Park Elementary and Ott Blair Middle School, was killed this weekend in a car accident. Her younger brother also lost his life in the accident. Caitlin joined Blair Community Schools this year, was already making a meaningful impact with students and staff. She would be deeply missed. Thoughts are with her family's friends and all who knew her. Counseling support is available for students and staff who may need it. They're just asking community to respect the family's privacy during this difficult time. The Missouri Valley City Council will meet this evening at 6 p.m. at the Rand Center. Items on the agenda include but not limited to city budget issues regarding maintenance of equipment to city vehicles, buildings, and properties, setting a public hearing on proposed amendment to the Missouri Valley Airport Lease Agreement on October 6, 2026 at 6 p.m., consideration and possible action to approve Resolution 26-29, adopting regional planning affiliates 13 and 18 safe streets and roads for all, comprehensive safety action plan. Ordinance number 624 is also an ordinance amending the official zoning map of the city of Missouri Valley, Iowa, by rezoning certain properties to C-1 Central Business District. Third reading possible motion to adopt. With storms in this area this week, the city of Blair has partnered with the Washington County Sheriff's Department to implement Alert Sense Mass Notification System. System provides a county-wide unified alert system to quickly notify public in times of emergency, such as snow emergency, boil orders, or other critical situations. Strongly encourage all residents to sign up for this free service to stay informed when it matters most. While there is no cost for the alert, standard text message rates may apply. Additionally, all weather-related alerts are automatically issued by the National Oceanic and Atmospheric Administration. For those who prefer mobile notifications based on their location, the MyAlerts mobile app also available for download. More information, go to blairne.gov and search emergency alerts. The Blair Volunteer Fire and Rescue reported a busy weekend as they responded to 15 incidents from Friday through Sunday. 14 events were medical calls, one event standby for the Blair football homecoming game. Included in the events were multiple mutual aid calls with Fort Calhoun Fire and Rescue and Kennard Fire and Rescue. Blair Volunteer Fire and Rescue stated, "This weekend was another great example of the importance of mutual aid. Thank you to Herman Rescue, Fort Calhoun Fire and Rescue, Kennard Rescue for being ready to assist when calls overlap or resources are ready committed. Having neighboring departments willing to answer the call makes the difference. whether it's a call, 15 calls, or no calls at all. The men and women of Blair Volunteer Fire Department don't back down from a challenge and are always ready to respond when the community needs. And as always, thank you to the Blair Volunteer Fire and Rescue Department volunteers as their families and another weekend of interrupted meals, plans, sleep, football games, family time, and service to the community. City of Blair sent out a reminder, voluntary watering schedule is no longer in effect. The watering volunteer water schedule was canceled on August 20th and is no longer in effect. Residents may return to their normal watering routines. City of Blair wants to thank everyone to help to reduce peak water demands during hot and dry conditions earlier this summer. Your cooperation and willingness to adjust the watering schedule made a difference and appreciated by the community. Blair Community School Board held their monthly meeting last night, which was preceded by a special work session that started at 4:30. Focus of the work session was to discuss and decide details of the interview process for superintendent. Items on the agenda for a school board meeting included a special meeting for budget hearing and tax request hearing to hear public response. Items on the regular meeting included donation submission by the Blair Wrestling Club for $2,040 to assist with hotel room expenses for wrestling team and coaches at the CB Classic in December. Pink Cactus of Pheasant Bonanza donated $2,000 to the Blair High School football team for appreciation of time volunteered. Novanesis donated $1,000 to Robotics Club. Chevy Youth Sports with Sid Dillon Chevrolet donated $1,000 to Cross Country Team. And the Drama Department requested to move final product, a production of the fall play, to Sunday, November 1st from October 31st. You may watch the full meeting on Blair Radio YouTube channel. Again, in keeping in mind civically, the Arlington Village Board meeting, that's coming up Monday, September 21st. That's next week. We do have the City of Blair Park and Recreation Cemetery Advisory Board. That's at 5:30 this evening. Library Board is at 6:30 this evening. Blair Airport Authority meets at 7 o'clock this evening, all again at the various locations. Missouri Valley City Council meets today at the Rand Center at 6 p.m. Area sports, Arlington girls golf will be at Benson today. Arlington girls volleyball at Shelby Rising City. Blair girls golf will be hosting the invite at Rivers Wild. Blair girls volleyball at Gretna. Blair girls softball at Elkhorn. Fort Calhoun girls golf at Blair. Fort Calhoun girls volleyball at Ralston. Fort Calhoun girls softball at Omaha Mercy. Takema Herman girls softball versus Ponca. Takema Herman girls volleyball versus West Point Beamer. Missouri Valley girls and boys cross country will be at Avoca. Missouri Valley girls volleyball at Shenandoah. That's a look at news brought to us by Blair's Memorial Community Hospital, serving Blair, Fort Calhoun, and Takema. For Blair Radio News, I'm Kelly Johnson.

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0: Blair Radio 94.7 FM weather, brought to you by National Land Realty. Tonight we'll have a 30% chance of showers and thunderstorms with mostly clear, then becoming mostly cloudy toward daybreak weather and a low around 60. Tomorrow we'll have an 80% chance of showers and thunderstorms with a high near 74, and later that night we'll have a low around 64 and cold wind. Thursday we'll have a 30% chance of showers and thunderstorms with mostly cloudy weather and a high near 82. 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That's latest weather here on the Blair Radio 94.7 FM weather.
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1: 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Tonight we'll have a 30% chance of showers and thunderstorms with mostly clear, then becoming mostly cloudy toward daybreak weather and a low around 60. Tomorrow we'll have an 80% chance of showers and thunderstorms with a high near 74, and later that night we'll have a low around 64 and cold wind. Thursday we'll have a 30% chance of showers and thunderstorms with mostly cloudy weather and a high near 82. 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That's latest weather here on the Blair Radio 94.7 FM weather. 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Tonight we'll have a 30% chance of showers and thunderstorms with mostly clear, then becoming mostly cloudy toward daybreak weather and a low around 60. Tomorrow we'll have an 80% chance of showers and thunderstorms with a high near 74, and later that night we'll have a low around 64 and cold wind. Thursday we'll have a 30% chance of showers and thunderstorms with mostly cloudy weather and a high near 82. 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That's latest weather here on the Blair Radio 94.7 FM weather.
2: 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On Saturday, September 12th, the Douglas County Sheriff's Office released information regarding a fatality accident at 204th and Bennington Road shortly after 10 a.m. Deputies responded to the area of 204th Street and Bennington Road for a personal injury accident. The accident involved a dump truck that was traveling southbound on 204th Street and an eastbound Kia Forte sedan on Bennington Road. Witness statements and other evidence from the scene indicate that the Forte failed to stop at a stop sign at 204th Street, was hit on the driver's side by the truck. The driver of the Forte was pronounced deceased at the scene by Omaha Fire and Rescue personnel. Passenger of the Forte was transported to University of Nebraska Medical Center, where he was later pronounced deceased. No injuries were reported to the driver of the truck. The driver of the Kia Forte is identified as Caitlin Coulter, age 25. Caitlin was a resident of Blair, Nebraska. Passenger identified as Cameron Coulter, age 20. Cameron was a resident of Council Bluffs, Iowa. On Monday, the Blair Community Schools released a statement. We are deeply saddened to share that Caitlin Coulter, a counselor serving at Arbor Park Elementary and Ott Blair Middle School, was killed this weekend in a car accident. Her younger brother also lost his life in the accident. Caitlin joined Blair Community Schools this year, was already making a meaningful impact with students and staff. She would be deeply missed. Thoughts are with her family's friends and all who knew her. Counseling support is available for students and staff who may need it. They're just asking community to respect the family's privacy during this difficult time. The Missouri Valley City Council will meet this evening at 6 p.m. at the Rand Center. Items on the agenda include but not limited to city budget issues regarding maintenance of equipment to city vehicles, buildings, and properties, setting a public hearing on proposed amendment to the Missouri Valley Airport Lease Agreement on October 6, 2026 at 6 p.m., consideration and possible action to approve Resolution 26-29, adopting regional planning affiliates 13 and 18 Safe Streets and Roads for All, Comprehensive Safety Action Plan. Ordinance number 624 is also an ordinance amending the official zoning map of the City of Missouri Valley, Iowa, by rezoning certain properties to C-1 Central Business District. Third reading possible motion to adopt. With storms in this area this week, the City of Blair has partnered with the Washington County Sheriff's Department to implement Alert Sense Mass Notification System. System provides a county-wide unified alert system to quickly notify public in times of emergency, such as snow emergency, boil orders, or other critical situations. Strongly encourage all residents to sign up for this free service to stay informed when it matters most. While there is no cost for the alert, standard text message rates may apply. Additionally, all weather-related alerts are automatically issued by the National Oceanic and Atmospheric Administration For those who prefer mobile notifications based on their location, the My Alerts mobile app, also available for download. More information, go to blairne.gov and search emergency alerts. The Blair Volunteer Fire and Rescue reported a busy weekend as they responded to 15 incidents from Friday through Sunday. 14 events were medical calls. One event standby for the Blair football homecoming game. Included in the events were multiple mutual aid calls with Fort Calhoun Fire and Rescue and Kennard Fire and Rescue. Blair Volunteer Fire and Rescue stated, "This weekend was another great example of the importance of mutual aid. Thank you to Herman Rescue, Fort Calhoun Fire and Rescue, Kennard Rescue for being ready to assist when calls overlap or resources are ready, committed. Having neighboring departments willing to answer the call makes the difference. Whether it's a call, 15 calls, or no calls, at all the men and women of Blair Volunteer Fire Department don't back down from a challenge and are always ready to respond when the community needs. And as always, thank you to the Blair Volunteer Fire and Rescue Department volunteers as their families and another weekend of interrupted meals, plans, sleep, football games, family time, and service to the community." City of Blair sent out a reminder, voluntary watering schedule is no longer in effect. The watering volunteer water schedule was canceled on August 20th and is no longer in effect. Residents may return to their normal watering routines. City of Blair wants to thank everyone to help to reduce peak water demands during hot and dry conditions earlier this summer. Your cooperation and willingness to adjust the watering schedule made a difference and appreciated by the community. Blair Community School Board held their monthly meeting last night, which was preceded by a special work session that started at 4:30. Focus of the work session was to discuss and decide details of the interview process for superintendent. Items on the agenda for a school board meeting included a special meeting for budget hearing and tax request hearing to hear public response. Items on the regular meeting included donation submission by the Blair Wrestling Club for $2,040 to assist with hotel room expenses for wrestling team and coaches at the CB Classic in December. Pink Cactus and Pheasant Bonanza donated $2,000 to the Blair High School football team for appreciation of time volunteered. Novanesis donated $1,000 to Robotics Club. Chevy Youth Sports with Sid Dillon Chevrolet donated $1,000 to Cross Country Team. And the Drama Department requested to move final product, a production of the fall play, to Sunday, November 1st from October 31st. You may watch the full meeting on Blair Radio YouTube channel. Again, in keeping in mind civically, the Arlington Village Board meeting, that's coming up Monday, September 21st. That's next week. We do have the City of Blair Park and Recreation Cemetery Advisory Board. That's at 5:30 this evening. Library Board is at 6:30 this evening. Blair Airport Authority meets at 7 o'clock this evening, all again at the various locations. Missouri Valley City Council meets today at the Rand Center at 6 p.m. Area sports, Arlington girls golf will be at Benson today. Arlington girls volleyball at Shelby Rising City. Blair girls golf will be hosting the invite at Rivers Wild. Blair girls volleyball at Gretna. Blair girls softball at Elkhorn. Fort Calhoun girls golf at Blair. Fort Calhoun girls volleyball at Ralston. Fort Calhoun girls softball at Omaha Mercy. Takema Herman girls softball versus Ponca. Takema Herman girls volleyball versus West Point Beamer. Missouri Valley girls and boys cross country will be at Avoca. Missouri Valley girls volleyball at Shenandoah. That's a look at news brought to us by Blair's Memorial Community Hospital, serving Blair, Fort Calhoun, and Takema. For Blair Radio News, I'm Kelly Johnson. 7
3: Blair Radio, our local guest segments brought to us by RVR Bank. Again, want to say thank you to RVR Bank for being great sponsors of 94.7 Blair Radio and being partners, making sure the word of what's happening in our area gets out. Today, we are going to be talking with the owner, Ben, with Ace Rent to Own, just moved into town, and manager, right? Jamie is the local manager. Wanted to kind of get to know a little bit more about a growing company that, I don't know, almost we grew up with in Nebraska, and it continues to grow with us. So thank you for taking a little time and coming to talk with us today.
4: Thanks so much for having us. We really appreciate it.
3: And so, Ben, you grew up just like the rest of us with Ace Rent to Own because, well, your dad started it, right?
4: Yeah, absolutely. My dad started it in 1982, and I grew up, you know, with, like we had talked about a second ago, everybody saying, hey, isn't your dad the guy in those commercials on TV? So very much grew up with Ace Rent to Own as a big, big part of my life. So.
3: And so you have taken that over. You've actually purchased the company from your dad now.
4: Yes. A few months ago in May, I actually purchased it from him and took over as president so that he could start to enjoy retirement.
3: So is he actually enjoying retirement or is he still trying to say, hey, you should be doing this?
4: No, I think he is really enjoying it. I talked to him. I hung out with him a little bit over Labor Day here. We went and hung out in their pool, and I think he's really enjoying it. Him and my mom travel. They've been driving around. He's got a motorcycle and, you know, sometimes just takes the truck, but they like to go to small towns and just kind of experience a slower pace of life that they didn't get to do while he was running the company. So
3: this business model, and you've really hyper-focused in Nebraska, haven't you?
4: Yes. Yeah, okay. Nebraska and then a few in Iowa as well, but the majority of the business is in Nebraska.
3: And is that kind of the idea, the concept, is just being able to be local, be able to serve in a way people can actually talk to you?
4: Yes, absolutely. We're very proud to be family owned and staying local to the, you know, so that we can try to keep a heartbeat on the communities that we serve and the folks that we help. And people like Jamie and all of our store managers across all of our locations do a really good job of reaching out to our marketing director and me and saying, hey, there's an opportunity in our community to help give back, whether it's a backpack drive or a you know, Christmas gift giveaway for kids, you know, the adopt a family, that kind of stuff, that it really helps to embrace the communities that we're in and isn't just this big corporate, you know, business that's moving through town. We want to be involved in the community.
3: All right. And so, Jamie, how long have you been with the company?
5: I'm just coming up on a year, actually.
3: Okay. And did you go through, started off at some point and grew into the management position?
5: Yes, I did. Yeah, I started off as a manager in training. Okay. And I just... it's been nothing but great opportunities since.
3: And so that is just the opportunity showing right there that you guys have the opportunity. And you're looking to be able to expand, aren't you?
4: Yes, absolutely. We're always looking to expand and we're always hiring as well. We have stores that are growing and needing additional hands on deck. And then the goal is to open more stores as well. So we're always expanding. And the good news about continuing with the goal to open more stores, that just means more and more positions become available in store management, in district management, more people at corporate. So it's something I'm proud of, too, that I don't know what kind of opportunities lie ahead because some of them aren't even positions that exist at the company yet, which is exciting.
3: Right. Yeah. And now, it's kind of an interesting model because really people are renting from you to own, but you're taking on the big risk up front, aren't you?
4: Yes. And so I actually just was in a meeting with one of our bankers the other day, and she asked, do you finance everything yourself? And I kind of explained to her the process a little bit more. We take up the risk up front in the sense that we buy a washer and a dryer, and then we give it to somebody for $25 a week, right? So it takes a while before we're able to recoup that original cost of the washer and dryer and any kind of service issues that happen with it, any kind of theft or loss that happens with it. There's a waiver of liability that covers those things. So there's a lot of risk up front to us. And the big benefit to the client is not only the affordability that they can come in with $25 and go home with a washer dryer to actually use, but it also comes with a bunch of flexibility in what that path forward looks like. They can buy it. It's not, there's no interest involved, but it's the easiest way to say, like, you know, you get Nebraska Furniture might say, or Nebraska Furniture might say 12 months same as, or 12 months interest free. Mm-hmm. We call that same as cash, but it's as if you came and brought us cash. So you have that option. You could buy it outright from us. You can just do the $25 to the full term of the contract. We're fully transparent. When somebody signs a contract with us, it shows them that cash price and it shows them worst case scenario, you make every minimum payment for the entire term. What is the most that you will ever pay for this? And we also offer leasing options. So if you just need a lift recliner because somebody had surgery and they need something to help them as they recover for 2 months, we offer options for things like that as well.
3: Right. And that's I was going to ask about that, you know, for short term situations that is a very handy availability because going and buying that particular piece of furniture, it can be very expensive if you don't need it very long.
4: Right. And then we have plenty of people that decide at the end of that lease, maybe they do actually want to buy it. Now they've had it for way longer than they thought. They've got $300 invested in it. And they're like, you know, maybe I do just want to pay off the rest of it so that I have something to keep. But we also offer a Good News Exchange program. So let's say that somebody comes in, they need a washer dryer, they have it for 6 months, and then they move to a new apartment that has the washer dryer included. They can bring that back and then use it, use all those payments towards a sofa love seat set if mm-hmm. they want to, and we'll take all that credit and put it into the next thing. So they've got the option, if their needs change in their life, we'll adjust with them and take all those payments and put them into the item that they actually need. Our goal and the thing that we train people on as soon as we possibly can is, at the end of the day, our goal with every client we do business with is to get them to ownership on their product. We don't mm-hmm. want the things back. We don't want to be the repo man. We really want people to have something to show for their money. And so with that, we offer as much flexibility as possible to adjust. They don't need the item they originally started with. Let's get you something that you actually do need.
3: Well, and that also is just the human element, trying to make sure that people can actually feel happy mm-hmm. with where they're at and what's going on. Now, the question I have also, you have 24 stores?
4: Yes, correct.
3: So if you go into the Blair store and you don't have some

0: Well, I'll be fully transparent with you. It happened about 3 months before I came back to the company after leaving for a bit to explore after college. But I can tell you that it's the same thought process that we've always looked at. A community that, of course, is big enough to be able to support a business and have enough folks around that need our services, but then doing demographic research, too, to make sure that the community can use our services and needs our services is big enough. And then we've also learned after years and years of doing it that pillar communities like Blair in smaller towns that support other smaller towns around them are really a good option for us, especially because we can even serve those communities as more of a retailer. Maybe they don't need to use the rent-to-own side of our services, but they don't want to take a half-hour drive into Omaha. Mm-hmm. I always tell people, at least come give us a shot, take a look, and we can offer a cash discount if you just want to buy it outright, put it in the truck, and take it home. Give us a shot to price match, you know, one of the big guys down in Omaha or Lincoln, and we can't always beat them because sometimes we don't get as good a deals from vendors, but we can always do our best to come close.
1: Plus, you also here serve two states really well. Mm-hmm. And so it's a good location from that. Now I'm going to give you the opportunity to really get Jamie inundated because you mentioned talking about supporting and getting back involved with the community. So what are some of the things that you look at when you get into a community and then turn around and start supporting?
0: Well, I would say it's feedback from people like Jamie that are in the store, in the community every single day. And I always tell people, I need you to tell me when there's options or opportunities in Blair to give back to that community or one of the other small towns that we do business with, or somebody like one of our managers is deeply ingrained in the fire department in her town. And so a lot of times we'll get involved in those, the volunteer fire department fundraisers and things like that. We look for things that are going to give back to our core demographic, our core client, the folks that we serve every day. We want to be the ones that also help support the services and the community outreach programs that they utilize as well.
1: All right. And then there's a lot of apartments being built around us. So you guys are getting ramped up, ready to be able to service that community too, probably, I'm sure.
0: Yeah, and I'll leave it to Jamie to talk a little bit about that. I will give her absolute praise here. She's done an incredible job in reaching out to those new apartment complexes, the existing apartment complexes, and telling them what we can do and how we can help. So I'll let Jamie explain a little bit of that outreach.
2: Yeah, we've recently partnered with Blair Crossing Apartments. They're fairly new here. It's a wonderful community. They're offering 3 months off of 3 months of free internet within 24 hours of application, 50% off of 4 months, and 50% off of 3 months when pre-leasing furniture through us.
1: Wow. And so you actually get into a situation where you partner with different businesses as well, being able to serve those communities. Because, again, you know, a lot of times going into apartments, you either have somebody downsizing and they need different furniture, or somebody just first starting out and they need stuff. So, again, that's a service like yours could certainly be a benefit to them as well.
2: And that local free delivery is huge for a lot of our clients.
1: And so do you need assistance? Are you looking for job? Is there job openings currently?
0: We have one opening. So Blair's kind of a unique store for us. We do this in some stores, especially when they're just getting started out. They actually share a delivery crew with our Fremont store. So they pass back and forth. We need somebody on that truck. Right now there's an opportunity for that because that store's growing, and especially as they continue to help Blair. But the goal too is as Blair continues to grow under Jamie's leadership, we'll be looking for another account manager and more people to join that MIT program. So absolutely, we are always hiring. If somebody's looking, I encourage them to bring in an application, and a lot of times we'll do our best to find a spot if we don't have one.
1: All right. All right. Excellent. So the message is that you're here to be able to serve as needed, and you're trying to help people get started or wherever they are in life. Is that really kind of where the whole concept came from?
0: Yes, it absolutely did. And it also came from folks that do not have credit available to them and can't qualify to go get one of those lines of credit, either on just a regular old credit card or through the big box retailers that offer, you know, their own credit cards. Mm-hmm. But also just that flexibility. We want to meet people in their needs right now and give them all the options that we possibly can to get the things that they need for their home. And And we both serve sides of the community.

0: that really need those minimum payments because they need to have a very affordable product without a big lump sum to come in and get it. But I also always say that we serve the same people that are leasing cars that just want a different car every few years. Yeah. We still have plenty of clients that do that too, that just want a new sofa in their house every few years, or a new appliance package for their kitchen. You know, there's plenty of people that we serve on that side of the business as well. And again, we want to embrace anybody that needs that flexibility and affordability that we can offer like nobody else can.
1: All right. So what I would say is, if you have any questions, stop in, talk to Jamie, and be able to say, you know, introduce yourself and learn more about what's going on with Ace Rent-to-Own right here in Blair. Again, thank you for coming in. I appreciate you guys taking a little time to talk to us.

0: The Blair Radio 94.7 FM weather, brought to you by National Land Realty. Tonight we'll have a 30% chance of showers and thunderstorms with mostly clear, then becoming mostly cloudy toward daybreak weather and a low around 60. Tomorrow we'll have an 80% chance of showers and thunderstorms with a high near 74, and later that night we'll have a low around 64 and cold wind. Thursday we'll have a 30% chance of showers and thunderstorms with mostly cloudy weather and a high near 82. 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That's latest weather here on the Blair Radio 94.7 FM weather. 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Tonight we'll have a 30% chance of showers and thunderstorms with mostly clear, then becoming mostly cloudy toward daybreak weather and a low around 60. Tomorrow we'll have an 80% chance of showers and thunderstorms with a high near 74, and later that night we'll have a low around 64 and cold wind. Thursday we'll have a 30% chance of showers and thunderstorms with mostly cloudy weather and a high near 82. 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That's latest weather here on the Blair Radio 94.7 FM weather.
1: Today's good news comes from the NLT, Isaiah 40:28. Have you never heard? Have you never understood? The Lord is the everlasting God, the creator of all the earth. He never grows weak or weary. No one can measure the depths of his understanding.
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helping you through your Tuesday, the 15th of September. I'm Kelly Johnson, hanging out with you on 94.7 FM Blair Radio. As well, we have had some rain come through this morning. Chances of rain continues kind of throughout the morning, but this afternoon, just mostly cloudy skies. Maybe we'll see the sun. We'll see what happens there. A high of 70 degrees. Details on events and activities, that'll be coming up. Also, we'll keep you in the know with news and things to celebrate. If you're looking for the bright side of life, today is National Double Cheeseburger Day. So, again, whatever you like, let's just go enjoy that together. And, we can enjoy the music together, too. Yeah, let's do all of that together on 94.7 Blair Radio.

forever, and that's a mighty long time. But I'm here to tell you, there's something else. The afterworld. A world of never-ending happiness. You can always see the sun, day or night.

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1: 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Tonight we'll have a 30% chance of showers and thunderstorms with mostly clear, then becoming mostly cloudy toward daybreak weather and a low around 60. Tomorrow we'll have an 80% chance of showers and thunderstorms with a high near 74, and later that night we'll have a low around 64 and cold wind. Thursday we'll have a 30% chance of showers and thunderstorms with mostly cloudy weather and a high near 82. 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That's latest weather here on the Blair Radio 94.7 FM Weather.
2: 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On Saturday, September 12th, the Douglas County Sheriff's Office released information regarding a fatality accident at 204th and Bennington Road shortly after 10 a.m. Deputies responded to the area of 204th Street and Bennington Road for a personal injury accident. The accident involved a dump truck that was traveling southbound on 204th Street and an eastbound Kia Forte sedan on Bennington Road. Witness statements and other evidence from the scene indicate that the Forte failed to stop at a stop sign at 204th Street, was hit on the driver's side by the truck. The driver of the Forte was pronounced deceased at the scene by Omaha Fire and Rescue personnel. Passenger of the Forte was transported to University of Nebraska Medical Center, where he was later pronounced deceased. No injuries were reported to the driver of the truck. The driver of the Kia Forte is identified as Caitlin Coulter, age 25. Caitlin was a resident of Blair, Nebraska. Passenger identified as Cameron Coulter, age 20. Cameron was a resident of Council Bluffs, Iowa. On Monday, the Blair Community Schools released a statement. We are deeply saddened to share that Caitlin Coulter, a counselor serving at Arbor Park Elementary and Ott Blair Middle School, was killed this weekend in a car accident. Her younger brother also lost his life in the accident. Caitlin joined Blair Community Schools this year, was already making a meaningful impact with students and staff. She would be deeply missed. Thoughts are with her family's friends and all who knew her. Counseling support is available for students and staff who may need it. They're just asking community to respect the family's privacy during this difficult time. The Missouri Valley City Council will meet this evening at 6 p.m. the Rand Center. Items on the agenda include but not limited to city budget issues regarding maintenance of equipment to city vehicles, buildings, and properties, setting a public hearing on proposed amendment to the Missouri Valley Airport Lease Agreement on October 6, 2026 at 6 p.m., consideration and possible action to approve Resolution 26-29, adopting regional planning affiliates 13 and 18 safe streets and roads for all, comprehensive safety action plan. Ordinance number 624 is also an ordinance amending the official zoning map of the city of Missouri Valley, Iowa, by rezoning certain properties to C-1 Central Business District. Third reading possible motion to adopt. With storms in this area this week, the city of Blair has partnered with the Washington County Sheriff's Department to implement Alert Sense Mass Notification System. System provides a county-wide unified alert system to quickly notify public in times of emergency, such as snow emergency, boil orders, or other critical situations. Strongly encourage all residents to sign up for this free service to stay informed when it matters most. While there is no cost for the alert, standard text message rates may apply. Additionally, all weather-related alerts are automatically issued by the National Oceanic and Atmospheric Administration. For those who prefer mobile notifications based on their location, the My Alerts mobile app also available for download. More information, go to blairne.gov and search emergency alerts. The Blair Volunteer Fire and Rescue reported a busy weekend as they responded to 15 incidents from Friday through Sunday. 14 events were medical calls. One event standby for the Blair football homecoming game. Included in the events were multiple mutual aid calls with Fort Calhoun Fire and Rescue and Kennard Fire and Rescue. Blair Volunteer Fire and Rescue stated, "This weekend was another great example of the importance of mutual aid. Thank you to Herman Rescue, Fort Calhoun Fire and Rescue, Kennard Rescue for being ready to assist when calls overlap or resources are ready committed. Having neighboring departments willing to answer the call makes the difference. Whether it's a call, 15 calls, or no calls, at all the men and women of Blair Volunteer Fire Department don't back down from a challenge and are always ready to respond when the community needs." And as always, thank you to the Blair Volunteer Fire and Rescue Department volunteers as their families and another weekend of interrupted meals, plans, sleep, football games, family time, and service to the community. City of Blair sent out a reminder, voluntary watering schedule is no longer in effect. The watering volunteer water schedule was canceled on August 20th and is no longer in effect. Residents may return to their normal watering routines. City of Blair wants to thank everyone to help to reduce peak water demands during hot and dry conditions earlier this summer. Your cooperation and willingness to adjust the watering schedule made a difference and appreciated by the community. Blair Community School Board held their monthly meeting last night, which was preceded by a special work session that started at 4:30. Focus of the work session was to discuss and decide details of the interview process for superintendent. Items on the agenda for a school board meeting included a special meeting for budget hearing and tax request hearing to hear public response. Items on the regular meeting included donation submission by the Blair Wrestling Club for $2,040 to assist with hotel room expenses for wrestling team and coaches at the CB Classic in December. Pink Cactus of Pheasant Bonanza donated $2,000 to the Blair High School football team for appreciation of time volunteered. Novanesis donated $1,000 to Robotics Club. Chevy Youth Sports with Sid Dillon Chevrolet donated $1,000 to Cross Country Team. And the Drama Department requested to move final product, a production of the fall play, to Sunday, November 1st from October 31st. You may watch the full meeting on Blair Radio YouTube channel. Again, in keeping in mind civically, the Arlington Village Board meeting, that's coming up Monday, September 21st. That's next week. We do have the City of Blair Park and Recreation Cemetery Advisory Board. That's at 5:30 this evening. Library Board is at 6:30 this evening. Blair Airport Authority meets at 7 o'clock this evening, all again at the various locations. Missouri Valley City Council meets today at the Rand Center at 6 p.m. Area sports, Arlington girls golf will be at Benson today. Arlington girls volleyball at Shelby Rising City. Blair girls golf will be hosting the invite at Rivers Wild. Blair girls volleyball at Gretna. Blair girls softball at Elkhorn. Fort Calhoun girls golf at Blair. Fort Calhoun girls volleyball at Ralston. Fort Calhoun girls softball at Omaha Mercy. Tecama Herman girls softball versus Ponca. Tecama Herman girls volleyball versus West Point Beamer. Missouri Valley girls and boys cross country will be at Avoca. Missouri Valley girls volleyball at Shenandoah. That's a look at news brought to us by Blair's Memorial Community Hospital, serving Blair, Fort Calhoun, and Tecama. For Blair Radio News, I'm Kelly Johnson.
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Blair Radio 94.7 FM weather, brought to you by National Land Realty. Tonight we'll have a 30% chance of showers and thunderstorms with mostly clear, then becoming mostly cloudy toward daybreak weather and a low around 60. Tomorrow we'll have an 80% chance of showers and thunderstorms with a high near 74, and later that night we'll have a low around 64 and cold wind. Thursday we'll have a 30% chance of showers and thunderstorms with mostly cloudy weather and a high near 82. 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That's the latest weather here on the Blair Radio 94.7 FM weather.

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2: 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Tonight we'll have a 30% chance of showers and thunderstorms with mostly clear, then becoming mostly cloudy toward daybreak weather and a low around 60. Tomorrow we'll have an 80% chance of showers and thunderstorms with a high near 74, and later that night we'll have a low around 64 and cold wind. Thursday we'll have a 30% chance of showers and thunderstorms with mostly cloudy weather and a high near 82. 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That's latest weather here on the Blair Radio 94.7 FM weather.
3: 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On Saturday, September 12th, the Douglas County Sheriff's Office released information regarding a fatality accident at 204th and Bennington Road shortly after 10 a.m. Deputies responded to the area of 204th Street and Bennington Road for a personal injury accident. The accident involved a dump truck that was traveling southbound on 204th Street and an eastbound Kia Forte sedan on Bennington Road. Witness statements and other evidence from the scene indicate that a Forte failed to stop at a stop sign at 204th Street, was hit on the driver's side by the truck. The driver of the Forte was pronounced deceased at the scene by Omaha Fire and Rescue personnel. Passenger of the Forte was transported to University of Nebraska Medical Center, where he was later pronounced deceased. No injuries were reported to the driver of the truck. The driver of the Kia Forte is identified as Caitlin Coulter, age 25. Caitlin was a resident of Blair, Nebraska. Passenger identified as Cameron Coulter, age 20. Cameron was a resident of Council Bluffs, Iowa. On Monday, the Blair Community Schools released a statement. We are deeply saddened to share that Caitlin Coulter, a counselor serving at Arbor Park Elementary and Ott Blair Middle School, was killed this weekend in a car accident. Her younger brother also lost his life in the accident. Caitlin joined Blair Community Schools this year, was already making a meaningful impact with students and staff. She would be deeply missed. Thoughts are with her family's friends and all who knew her. Counseling support is available for students and staff who may need it. They're just asking community to respect the family's privacy during this difficult time. The Missouri Valley City Council will meet this evening at 6 p.m. at the Rand Center. Items on the agenda include but not limited to city budget issues regarding maintenance of equipment to city vehicles, buildings, and properties, setting a public hearing on proposed amendment to the Missouri Valley Airport Lease Agreement on October 6, 2026 at 6 p.m., consideration and possible action to approve Resolution 26-29, adopting regional planning affiliates 13 and 18 safe streets and roads for all, comprehensive safety action plan. Ordinance number 624 is also an ordinance amending the official zoning map of the city of Missouri Valley, Iowa, by rezoning certain properties to C-1 Central Business District. Third reading, possible motion to adopt. With storms in this area this week, the city of Blair has partnered with the Washington County Sheriff's Department to implement Alert Sense Mass Notification System. System provides a county-wide unified alert system to quickly notify public in times of emergency, such as snow emergency, boil orders, or other critical situations. Strongly encourage all residents to sign up for this free service to stay informed when it matters most. While there is no cost for the alert, standard text message rates may apply. Additionally, all weather-related alerts are automatically issued by the National Oceanic and Atmospheric Administration. For those who prefer mobile notifications based on their location, the My Alerts mobile app also available for download. More information, go to blairne.gov and search emergency alerts. The Blair Volunteer Fire and Rescue reported a busy weekend as they responded to 15 incidents from Friday through Sunday. 14 events were medical calls, one event standby for the Blair football homecoming game. Included in the events were multiple mutual aid calls with Fort Calhoun Fire and Rescue and Kennard Fire and Rescue. Blair Volunteer Fire and Rescue stated, "This weekend was another great example of the importance of mutual aid. Thank you to Herman Rescue, Fort Calhoun Fire and Rescue, Kennard Rescue for being ready to assist when calls overlap or resources are ready committed. Having neighboring departments willing to answer the call makes the difference. Whether it's a call, 15 calls, or no calls, at all the men and women of Blair Volunteer Fire Department don't back down from a challenge and are always ready to respond when the community needs. And as always, thank you to the Blair Volunteer Fire and Rescue Department volunteers as their families in another weekend of interrupted meals, plans, sleep, football games, family time, and service to the community." City of Blair sent out a reminder, volunteer watering schedule is no longer in effect. The watering volunteer water schedule was canceled on August 20th and is no longer in effect. Residents may return to their normal watering routines. City of Blair wants to thank everyone to help to reduce peak water demands during hot and dry conditions earlier this summer. Your cooperation and willingness to adjust the watering schedule made a difference and appreciated by the community. Blair Community School Board held their monthly meeting last night, which was preceded by a special work session that started at 4:30. Focus of the work session was to discuss and decide details of the interview process for superintendent. Items on the agenda for a school board meeting included a special meeting for budget hearing and tax request hearing to hear public response. Items on the regular meeting included donation submission by the Blair Wrestling Club for $2,040 to assist with hotel room expenses for wrestling team and coaches at the CB Classic in December. Pink Cactus and Pheasant Bonanza donated $2,000 to the Blair High School football team for appreciation of time volunteered. Novanesis donated $1,000 to Robotics Club. Chevy Youth Sports with Sid Dillon Chevrolet donated $1,000 to Cross Country Team. And the Drama Department requested to move final product, a production of the fall play, to Sunday, November 1st from October 31st. You may watch the full meeting on Blair Radio YouTube channel. Again, in keeping in mind civically, the Arlington Village Board meeting, that's coming up Monday, September 21st. That's next week. We do have the City of Blair Park and Recreation Cemetery Advisory Board. That's at 5:30 this evening. Library Board is at 6:30 this evening. Blair Airport Authority meets at 7 o'clock this evening, all again at the various locations. Missouri Valley City Council meets today at the Rand Center at 6 p.m. Area sports, Arlington girls golf will be at Benson today. Arlington girls volleyball at Shelby Rising City. Blair girls golf will be hosting the invite at Rivers Wild. Blair girls volleyball at Gretna. Blair girls softball at Elkhorn. Fort Calhoun girls golf at Blair. Fort Calhoun girls volleyball at Ralston. Fort Calhoun girls softball at Omaha Mercy. Takema Herman girls softball versus Ponca. Takema Herman girls volleyball versus West Point Beamer. Missouri Valley girls and boys cross country will be at Avoca. Missouri Valley girls volleyball at Shenandoah. Now it's time to take a look at some life changes. Marilyn Svengard, a beloved mother, cherished educator, and mainstay of Blair community, passed away peacefully on September 11th at the age of 92. A visitation celebrating her life will be held at Campbell Amon Funeral Home, Blair, Nebraska, Thursday, September 24th from 6 to 8 p.m. Graveside services will be held Friday, September 25th, 10 a.m. at the Blair Cemetery. Dorothy Wallace of Mount Damon, Iowa, died Saturday, September 12th in Woodbine, Iowa. Visitation Fouts Funeral Home, Woodbine, Wednesday, September 16th at 5 to 7 p.m. Funeral services will be held at Fouts Funeral Home, Woodbine, Thursday, September 17th, starting at 10:30 a.m. Nancy Fouch, 85, of Woodbine, died Wednesday, September 9th, and no services have been posted at this time. 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

0: Here's what's happening in the Blair Area Faith Community. The midweek meal on Wednesday, September 16th, will be meat and cheese sandwiches with chips. 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Please note, unless someone steps up to be the new coordinator of this meal program, it will be ending on September 30th. This weekend, Emmanuel Lutheran Church in Hooper, Nebraska, invites you to help them celebrate 150 years. On Saturday, September 19th, from 12 to 4, there will be a picnic lunch of hot dogs, sloppy joes, chips, baked beans, root beer floats. There will also be bounce houses and some softball. Then on Sunday, September 20th, 10 a.m., they'll have worship service with guest speaker Reverend Jonathan Ripke, followed by a pork loin dinner. Everyone is invited to come celebrate with them. They're located at 27052 County Road 12 of Hooper. You can let the public know about your church events right here on Blair Radio Church Community Calendar. There's no cost. 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

0: 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Tonight we'll have a 30% chance of showers and thunderstorms with mostly clear, then becoming mostly cloudy toward daybreak weather and a low around 60. Tomorrow we'll have an 80% chance of showers and thunderstorms with a high near 74, and later that night we'll have a low around 64 and cold wind. Thursday we'll have a 30% chance of showers and thunderstorms with mostly cloudy weather and a high near 82. 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That's latest weather here on the Blair Radio 94.7 FM weather. 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Tonight we'll have a 30% chance of showers and thunderstorms with mostly clear, then becoming mostly cloudy toward daybreak weather and a low around 60. Tomorrow we'll have an 80% chance of showers and thunderstorms with a high near 74, and later that night we'll have a low around 64 and cold wind. Thursday we'll have a 30% chance of showers and thunderstorms with mostly cloudy weather and a high near 82. This weather forecast is brought to you by Ryan R. Schroeder, accredited land consultant for National Land Realty, serving Nebraska, Iowa, and South Dakota, online at nationalland.com. That's latest weather here on the Blair Radio 94.7 FM weather.
1: Today's good news comes from the NLT, Isaiah 40:28. Have you never heard? Have you never understood? The Lord is the everlasting God, the creator of all the earth. He never grows weak or weary. No one can measure the depths of his understanding.

Here's what's happening in our area. Tuesday, September 15th, the Missouri Valley City Council will meet at 6 p.m. September 17th through 19th, MCH Auxiliary will host their 70th annual rummage sale at the Blair Public Works Building, 341 Grant Street. 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Friday, September 18th, from 2 to 5 p.m. is the Household Hazardous Waste Collection at the Blair Recycling. 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
1: Blair Radio 94.7 FM Weather, brought to you by National Land Realty. Tonight we'll have a 30% chance of showers and thunderstorms with mostly clear, then becoming mostly cloudy toward daybreak weather and a low around 60. Tomorrow we'll have an 80% chance of showers and thunderstorms with a high near 74, and later that night we'll have a low around 64 and cold wind. Thursday we'll have a 30% chance of showers and thunderstorms with mostly cloudy weather and a high near 82. This weather forecast is brought to you by Ryan R. Schroeder, accredited land consultant for National Land Realty, serving Nebraska, Iowa, and South Dakota, online at nationalland.com. That's latest weather here on the Blair Radio 94.7 FM Weather.
2: 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On Saturday, September 12th, the Douglas County Sheriff's Office released information regarding a fatality accident at 204th and Bennington Road shortly after 10 a.m. Deputies responded to the area of 204th Street and Bennington Road for a personal injury accident. The accident involved a dump truck that was traveling southbound on 204th Street and an eastbound Kia Forte sedan on Bennington Road. Witness statements and other evidence from the scene indicate that a Forte failed to stop at a stop sign at 204th Street, was hit on the driver's side by the truck. The driver of the Forte was pronounced deceased at the scene by Omaha Fire and Rescue personnel. Passenger of the Forte was transported to University of Nebraska Medical Center, where he was later pronounced deceased. No injuries were reported to the driver of the truck. The driver of the Kia Forte is identified as Caitlin Coulter, age 25. Caitlin was a resident of Blair, Nebraska. Passenger identified as Cameron Coulter, age 20. Cameron was a resident of Council Bluffs, Iowa. On Monday, the Blair Community Schools released a statement. We are deeply saddened to share that Caitlin Coulter, a counselor serving at Arbor Park Elementary and Ott Blair Middle School, was killed this weekend in a car accident. Her younger brother also lost his life in the accident. Caitlin joined Blair Community Schools this year, was already making a meaningful impact with students and staff. She would be deeply missed. Thoughts are with her family's friends and all who knew her. Counseling support is available for students and staff who may need it. They're just asking community to respect the family's privacy during this difficult time. The Missouri Valley City Council will meet this evening at 6 p.m. the Rand Center. Items on the agenda include but not limited to city budget issues regarding maintenance of equipment to city vehicles, buildings, and properties, setting a public hearing on proposed amendment to the Missouri Valley Airport Lease Agreement on October 6, 2026 at 6 p.m., consideration and possible action to approve Resolution 26-29, adopting regional planning affiliates 13 and 18 safe streets and roads for all, comprehensive safety action plan. Ordinance number 624 is also an ordinance amending the official zoning map of the city of Missouri Valley, Iowa, by rezoning certain properties to C-1 Central Business District. Third reading possible motion to adopt. With storms in this area this week, the city of Blair has partnered with the Washington County Sheriff's Department to implement Alert Sense Mass Notification System. System provides a county-wide unified alert system to quickly notify public in times of emergency, such as snow emergency, boil orders, or other critical situations. Strongly encourage all residents to sign up for this free service to stay informed when it matters most. While there is no cost for the alert, standard text message rates may apply. Additionally, all weather-related alerts are automatically issued by the National Oceanic and Atmospheric Administration. For those who prefer mobile notifications based on their location, the My Alerts mobile app also available for download. More information, go to blairne.gov and search emergency alerts. The Blair Volunteer Fire and Rescue reported a busy weekend as they responded to 15 incidents from Friday through Sunday. 14 events were medical calls. One event standby for the Blair football homecoming game. Included in the events were multiple mutual aid calls with Fort Calhoun Fire and Rescue and Kennard Fire and Rescue. Blair Volunteer Fire and Rescue stated, "This weekend was another great example of the importance of mutual aid. Thank you to Herman Rescue, Fort Calhoun Fire and Rescue, Kennard Rescue for being ready to assist when calls overlap or resources are ready committed. Having neighboring departments willing to answer the call makes the difference. whether it's a call, 15 calls or no calls, at all the men and women of Blair Volunteer Fire Department don't back down from a challenge and are always ready to respond when the community needs. And as always, thank you to the Blair Volunteer Fire and Rescue Department volunteers as their families and another weekend of interrupted meals, plans, sleep, football games, family time, and service to the community. City of Blair sent out a reminder, voluntary watering schedule is no longer in effect. The watering volunteer water schedule was canceled on August 20th and is no longer in effect. Residents may return to their normal watering routines. City of Blair wants to thank everyone to help to reduce peak water demands during hot and dry conditions earlier this summer. Your cooperation and willingness to adjust the watering schedule made a difference and appreciated by the community. Blair Community School Board held their monthly meeting last night, which was preceded by a special work session that started at 4:30. Focus of the work session was to discuss and decide details of the interview process for superintendent. Items on the agenda for a school board meeting included a special meeting for budget hearing and tax request hearing to hear public response. Items on the regular meeting included donation submission by the Blair Wrestling Club for $2,040 to assist with hotel room expenses for wrestling team and coaches at the CB Classic in December. Pink Cactus of Pheasant Bonanza donated $2,000 to the Blair High School football team for appreciation of time volunteered. Novanesis donated $1,000 to Robotics Club. Chevy Youth Sports with Sid Dillon Chevrolet donated $1,000 to Cross Country Team. And the Drama Department requested to move final product, a production of the fall play, to Sunday, November 1st from October 31st. You may watch the full meeting on Blair Radio YouTube channel. Again, in keeping in mind civically, the Arlington Village Board meeting, that's coming up Monday, September 21st. That's next week. We do have the City of Blair Park and Recreation Cemetery Advisory Board. That's at 5:30 this evening. Library Board is at 6:30 this evening. Blair Airport Authority meets at 7 o'clock this evening, all again at the various locations. Missouri Valley City Council meets today at the Rand Center at 6 p.m. Area sports, Arlington girls golf will be at Benson today. Arlington girls volleyball at Shelby Rising City. Blair girls golf will be hosting the invite at Rivers Wild. Blair girls volleyball at Gretna. Blair girls softball at Elkhorn. Fort Calhoun girls golf at Blair. Fort Calhoun girls volleyball at Ralston. Fort Calhoun girls softball at Omaha Mercy. Tecama Herman girls softball versus Ponca. Tecama Herman girls volleyball versus West Point Beamer. Missouri Valley girls and boys cross country will be at Avoca. Missouri Valley girls volleyball at Shenandoah. That's a look at news brought to us by Blair's Memorial Community Hospital, serving Blair, Fort Calhoun, and Tecama. For Blair Radio News, I'm Kelly Johnson.
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Blair Radio 94.7 FM weather, brought to you by National Land Realty. Tonight we'll have a 30% chance of showers and thunderstorms with mostly clear, then becoming mostly cloudy toward daybreak weather and a low around 60. Tomorrow we'll have an 80% chance of showers and thunderstorms with a high near 74, and later that night we'll have a low around 64 and cold wind. Thursday we'll have a 30% chance of showers and thunderstorms with mostly cloudy weather and a high near 82. 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That's latest weather here on the Blair Radio 94.7 FM weather.